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2: 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Ishak you?
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1: 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Why them not go there, auntie? When did they always listen to Flanger? We want Ubonga OAP. Good life, the spectacular. Omo Yakwayaski, Miti Yaski, Tugbaski, the pile. Isha Q. Say. Them not they use clear eye, they do wrong so. Now get the monotone and get the advantage. If you want to tori your lover,
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us. 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Feel the force. In every line, it's not only my we just getting better with time. Our music now is opening doors you can never close. They tell me that Afro's bigger than heroin on older hove. Now everything that's on me is customized to my frame. All is Nigerian made, except for the dollar. 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Yeah. I think with all the luggage that I'm taking, I'm over the weight. So I leave a heavy middle finger right here in your face.

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0: Yeah, so Port Harcourt, una good morning for inside this current Wednesday morning. Number 9 day for inside the month of September, the month to remember. Okay, so this not the month when it be say God go use take remember all of us in terms of blessing us and giving us all the good things when it be say we deserve where our hearts they actually they desire. This not the month when we say God go give unto all of us. So today, Wednesday, number 9 day, now for you to sharply wake up. That's the way you do normally, not give up at all. Not give up. Just stay consistent, you know, continue to dwell. Dwell in the right way, and one day, it will surely give you a better fruit. It will pay you well. Just continue. No slack, no say I don't tire. I don't tire to the wake up every morning to do this thing, to do like this, to go work, to no, not tire. So far, say yourself, get passion for the matter. Continue to the dwarm. One day, it will surely pay off. You understand? So good morning to you. Welcome to the Money Runs on Top of Naija FM 92.7 Port Harcourt. Yes, the original pigeon station for inside Port Harcourt. Yeah, the headquarter of Afrobeat. Now you listen to right now. And the person way the voice for inside the studio, my name is Diplomatic Akas Baba, the governor of radio. His Excellency, the man of timber, caliber, plywood, and sawdust, the man of high protocol, steel and iron, diplomatic candidate, and the man of Sacramento. Yes, so now my name is that one. I go there for inside here from now to 10 o'clock for inside this Wednesday morning. Yes, yesterday Champions League, not be small thing. Enough bass, boss, and boss, bass. Last, Man City, they beat Porto. And the fact on go hear more to read about sports matter by 8 o'clock. So all you need to do now to stay glued to the radio and to know who and who go play today. Because sports now part of which they give us a relaxation in the evening. I know they miss them at all. So sharply join us by 8 o'clock to hear more about sports matter. Okay, we'll go start normally with our early morning ginger word. So I get a ginger word for you, a word of wisdom, knowledge, and understanding. We'll go knock and together basketball and ghost bars. We'll go do and go to share 7 and after 7. Then by 7:30 now time for our mission news, and now they call up Bonge to read. Now by 7:30, 8 o'clock now sports matter. Una go hear sports. How sports work pass yesterday? How you go also work pass today? Una go hear them well early. Then by 8:30 now time for us to look at the headlines. And now they call all your commuter. Now by 8:30 this correct a lovely morning. So by that time you go join me to also shook my put on top of the headline of your own interest. We go do and go to share 9 after 9. Then 9 to 10 now family clinic. Okay, so matter when you consider family, now we go knock or grand, they will go discuss the matter to sharply give better injection to that matter when you consign family. Go to share 10 o'clock. So this is how the show will be with a diplomatic Akas Baba, the governor of radio, his excellency himself, man of timber, caliber, plywood, and sawdust. All right, so I'm going to tell you congratulations. So see today, not me beings, not me my. A lot of persons enter the week, but they not see today. But I thank God for you, and I tell you congratulations. So I go leave now for the hand of this song from King Sonny Ade. The title, now congratulations. Okay, so for all your expectations, I tell you congratulations. Enjoy this song, and they come back on top of the ginger word, make you not touch the die. Good morning to you for inside this morning.
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7: 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You need to listen to right now. On top of the money runs with a Diplomatic Akas Baba. Man of timber, caliber, plywood, sawdust. The man of high protocol, steel and iron, Diplomatic candidate, and the man of Sacramento. All right, that song now from King Sunny Ade Naisingam. Sunny Ade. I miss F ID for inside here, but I not be King Sunny Ade. 6:51 right now for the studio. We'll get a 9 more minutes, and today a day very very significant. Why I talk like that? Today the number 9 day for inside the 9th month for the year 2026. 9th of 9, number 9 day for the 9th month for the year 2026. So it is very, very significant. Special day. If you understand today, Yusuf go grab and collect your own blessing. If you understand today, Yusuf go grab and collect your own blessing. Because a day like this, it is hard to come. Oh, as you call like this, so not just allow and pass by. Understand what it mean and also grab your own blessings from today. All right, 9th of 9th. Number 9 day for the 9th month. Okay, so make it for no loss for national peace to reign. Onto Ogwokogwoko matter. Make a sharply tell on the ginger word this morning. The ginger word this morning, yes, I won't tell you what they listen to me right now. You. Now I won't talk to right now. I won't tell you, say, Yusuf, you're not the useless. Nobody for this life is useless. Nobody. Everybody they useful. Everybody they useful in one way or the other. Yes, everybody they useful. Some of us we go to see ourselves say, yeah, I not follow this life now. Wow, am I useful? You are very useful. That compound when you stay so, you are very useful. But you say you never know your usefulness. You never know how you take the useful for that compound. And I make you never the day useful. So get something when you be say you get what you supposed to offer. Give to the people that when you be say they stay that compound with you. We be say if not day, they go say chai. This person will not day. So I will say day. Now wow chai. With the missamo when they go come back. Because why? It gets something what you do for them, for that compound, when you be say, as you live so, they miss them. So, now some of us, now we by ourselves, they make ourselves deal, I say, we're not they useful. Everybody is useful. That company where you work so, you they useful. The time when you be say, you don't go there around. That thing when you be say, somebody else, not go feed do what you go feed do so, they go miss you on top of that thing. I don't know if it happened to you before. It don't happen to me. Whereby you not did, they go say, hey, I will see a cast there around. I wish, even some men too. Now then they make themselves they useless for inside family. Some men. Now then they make themselves they useless before the eyes of their wife and their children. Yes. Nothing would they give. That's man, I be man. The only thing we made them, we make them be man, and that be a beer where they get. The only thing we make them be man, and that be a beer, that mustache. And that third leg, now made a be man. Nothing. You're not the useful. But I tell you this morning as a man, say you're useful. But just that say you never they use your usefulness. You never know how to use them. You never they use them. You never they use them. So if somebody call you useless, now you make the person call you useless. You know why? Why? Because the person not say anything about you. They not say anything spectacular. They not say anything good, anything special about you. That now why the person make mention of that word, they call you useless. But God not create you as a useless person. You know why? Now you be like the apples of God's eyes. So you don't see the eye of God say they useless. No, the eye of God is not useless. So but now you will be say God create you. Now you never make yourself they useful for life. Even you as a driver with a drive company motor, you are very useful. A conductor to a bus is very useful. If that conductor not do well, not shout, mine two day. If that conductor not collect money for inside bus, some persons not go pay transportation. They will come and leave driver run. So conductor is very useful. But how you take package yourself as a conductor, now you go make passenger not insult you. So conductor then they don't even know how to talk to passengers. So conductor self to even brush mat in the morning can't work. They don't they brush mat. They will carry smelling mat. We basically they carry for their house inside bus. They ask drive a passenger, pay come for back. Which back? Some self bath, they don't go bath. That hand whether they use, they collect money from back. They go carry the hand pit, enter somebody's face. They collect money for back. So in that mannerism, you they make yourself look useless as a conductor. You they make yourself look useless as a conductor. You understand? So the person where they carry handpit for your face, so he will call you, you are a useless man. Why? Because you self not show, say you they useful. In as much as you they conduct the bus and they collect money for the hand, your character and your behavior also worship. Because sometimes our character and behavior, they make us look useless before people. So when you know they're useful, you not get how you go to pull light for your own self or for somebody's life. You not get how you go to help somebody to carry burden. Some of us, you can't even help somebody. You can't even, you know, if you help somebody, how you to continue the useful self? Now, they will help somebody for life. You know, if you help somebody, to even advise somebody self, you cannot even advise. To encourage person, you cannot even encourage. Nothing will be so you go feed do for this life. Some of us will get that character, and God not create you like that. Try to be useful, at least. At least try to be useful for one thing. But they say, this man, now man when the business are being encouraged person, oh. This man, now man when the business are being given. This woman, now woman when the business are being care for somebody, oh. This woman. So make they recognize you with something. Say this person is a very, very useful person. If they useful, oh, if they very useful, we will not go allow her to go. We will not go allow him to go. Very, very useful. Nobody will they create useless. Now you by yourself, they make yourself look useless before people. Why? Because you don't get anything to offer. You don't get anything to give to the world. You don't get anything to give to the streets where you stay. I did on my own. I don't want to mix up with people. I did on my own. To contribute money, you know, contribute. To do this one, you know, go do. Say you stay for area with people. And not where you contribute. How you got it useful for that area? Compound, light bill, you know the pay. Water, you know the pump. Nothing. You are not useful. So your character now make you they look useless before your fellow tenant, and also you too are somebody where they stay for a particular area. No contribution from your own end. You are not useful. If I go even talk to our wives this morning, madam, try to be useful for the house. Make man not see and say, not only to cook food, not only to the other room. Now you take the use. You know, life don't grow past like that. Oh. Make man not cost you like say, not only for the other room, or today to cook food, or to sweep. No. In other area, where we say you go fit contribute for the life, for the family. In case you travel, your husband go say, I wish my wife there around. I wish my wife day here. I wish my wife day. Make your husband they miss you for one thing. The time is 7 o'clock. make I enter market and they come back.
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7: Yes, 7 o'clock already for the studio, so at the time, no time. So now, back to our wives, the one they talked to this morning. Madam, we could do useful. Do useful, oh, so that when you not go there around, the man go say, hey, I wish this my wife there around. I wish this my love. Say, the reason why some men don't they value their wife because they don't they see any usefulness. I just mad and make you bless it that they come in married man. Your mother make you be say they answer the name married man. Likewise, some women too, they just married because of how the man character and everything, they demand not the useful. They just say, your mother, I'm not blessed, and I'll be married woman. Because you never really show yourself say they useful to the life of that woman. You never show yourself say they useful to the life of that man. The company where you work, you never show they say they useful. My word to you this morning be saying, no man is useless. Nobody is useless. That gift where God give you, use them to shine or on the light for the problem of the world. That gift where God give you. If na money you get, use them. If na talent you get, use them. If na to pray, use them. If na to make somebody laugh, use them. If not to advise somebody, to motivate somebody, use them. Anything where you be say you go fit do, where they go to recognize you, in case you not there, they go say, Che, hey, Chimo, how we say this person day? So get something inside of you where you never know. So locate them. Say, which area for life am I useful? Which area for life where you be saying me, I take the useful? Make nobody not call me useless. I reject them for you. Make nobody call you useless. Which area I take the useful? For a side team, every position gets their own usefulness. Goalkeeper for a side team, not to catch ball. Goalkeeper, not to catch ball. To save the team, make goal, not they enter anyhow. Oh, they play defense, not to defend the ball. Make the other people them, their striker, not they can't strike anyhow, to defend the ball. Then are the usefulness of a defender. A midfielder, not to distribute the ball. To distribute them, and also defensive midfielder, not also defend the ball, and also distribute the ball. A striker, not to score the goal. A striker not to score the goal. Then a winger not to cross the ball inside the box 18 so that they go defeat the head arm or the plab. So ask yourself, say, which wing I belong to? Which wing are they play for life? Are they play defense? Are they play midfield? Are they play wing? Or are they play strike? Or are they goalkeeper? There must be something when you say you sabi do so that you don't go look useless before people. You not go look useless before your organ for office. You not go look useless before your wife. You not go look useless before your husband. Or you as a child, what say I need to do to make my parents or to assist or to contribute for the life of my parents? So that you not go look like a useless child for the heights of your parents. Nobody is useless. Everybody they useful. Everybody they useful. And then go feed one. I don't get strength to do them. I don't go feed them. I not sabi do them. Not be your mate, they do them. Not be your mate, they do them. They get to head. I not sabi do them. I don't go feed them. I not get strength to. Not make yourself look useless. That not my message for you this morning. Not make yourself look useless. Get a role to play for the life of people. Get a role to play for that community. Get a role to play for your family. Get a role to play for your company. So that tomorrow when you don't go there, they go say, Chai, I will see this person day if you not be like this. Because they see how useful you day. God not create anybody to be useless. And if anybody call you useless, reject them. Say, I am not useless. I am useful. But if somebody call you useless, maybe now what he does say about you, now what your character, your behavior, how you do your things, now maybe they call you useless. So, but if at all they don't ever call you, check yourself and make yourself to be useful. This time my ginger word this morning at the comeback maker intermarket Chapali. My name is Diplomatic Akas Baba, the governor of radio. His Excellency at the show back. Not touch the tie. Good morning.

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0: All right, so it's not something go make somebody love somebody, and they not go see you like a useless person. Why? Because you get sense, you get good character, you get good behavior, you dey help, you dey support. If not something go make somebody love you, so you not go use that eye of say this person they useless. You understand? All right, so if you shall contribute on top of the ginger wall this morning, you want to talk on top of the ginger wall, just call me. Yes, my number they open right now. The number to reach me now 0902-6090927. Then the WhatsApp number now 0704-4994-927. Yes, in one word or the other, somebody if you just come across you, if you don't tell you that word, and in fact, make you nothing because of what you see. Now I can tell you, maybe character-wise, behavior, manner, and everything. Now I go make and tell you that word. You understand? So try to make yourself day useful. Try to make yourself day useful for your working place, for your family, for inside marriage. As a woman or as a man, make yourself day useful, so that when you not day, they go say, "Chai, I wish this person day around." If I really help, where, you understand? All right, so the numbers 0902609097, WhatsApp 0704-499427. Okay, make a check this one. Oh, you done cuts. All right, try to call me back again. The numbers now 0902609097. The WhatsApp they try to load. Okay, I think I don't load the first one for here. So the WhatsApp number 0704-4994927. 0704-94927. Okay, for the WhatsApp right now, flabbergasted morning to you, Chief Olorogun, Governor of the Radio Akas Baba, the handsome dude. You don't talk a finish, oh. To be useful in life, you must focus and create value for others, while simultaneously strengthening your own capabilities. Oyibo, usefulness is not a passive trait. It is an active practice of building skills, showing up reliably, and aligning your unique strengths with the needs of your community. Akas Baba, few days when I was in the hospital, my husband learned how to pray for 24 hours because of my useful in the house. Okay? My food, the cleaning of the house, making joke by talking, and many things. So when you be the hospital, this are the things when you be see the husband miss for her body, the food where she dey cook, the way she dey clean the house, where she dey crack joke with the husband, a lot of things. That one show say she as a wife, she dey useful for inside the house. The husband can't turn to pray. In fact, the husband can't they pray for 24 hours. It make my wife well. I beg now. God bless you, Akas. Kisses on your right cheeks. Pour us water this morning and bell of blessing. High frequency Lolo Merijin that you send and come all the way from Belgium. All right, make her pour your husband water. So you know your husband don't see how useful you did for the house. He don't see your usefulness for the house. Chai. Chineke me. All right, the WhatsApp number is 0704-4994-927. The WhatsApp number 9 be that one. Make a check these voice notes.
1: Especially this morning, happy midweek.
0: Yeah.
1: Your word this morning, true word. Me, nobody say I want to attack any gender, but you know, it is hard to say when you see some of our young ladies these days, their life purpose is to find a man who is rich to take care of them. Sometimes I don't blame some of them, because this is as a result of what some of our mothers do. Once girl don't reach like 18, 20, 25, they're gonna begin the ginger and go find a man that can take care of them. I'm tired of taking care of you. Instead of telling the child to go and do something with her life, Because everybody has a purpose in this life. It's not just looking for dogu. It's not bad, but at least be useful to yourself, if not for yourself, but to the community. So by the time you're putting this into the girl's head, go find my way to take care of you now. She'll carry it on to the next generation. And you see that most of our girls who could have changed the world will not be able to make an impact because their mind has been wired to look for somebody who will make their life meaningful, not for them to make their life meaningful. It's crazy. Everybody has the capacity to, you know, to do wonders. But some of our mothers should do better in that regard. Then some of us, when we are at work, we are just passive. We are just there to just go check time, make time finish, make we go, make we collect our salary, which is very bad because you're not going to make impact. How are you going to build yourself to impact the society positively? Because you're just passive. You feel like you're just there for the money. And that's why sometimes employers or people around you will be willing to get rid of you at the slightest chance.
0: Yes.
1: We should all know that humans are replaceable, no matter how good you are, but at least make yourself valuable and appreciate it wherever you are. That's my contribution. Thank you.
0: Oh my God. Thank you so much, Chef, for this lovely contribution. I know somebody like that too. You know, just okay, make you just come work when they see him. He not get anything where they contribute. Make it up like say you not come work. When he come work, now what see people they do now they do. Like you not get anything when he be saying they create to put value for the company. You not get anything. Wait time come. Wait, they won't try to sack some persons. That be the first person where they sack. That be the first person where they sack. Why? Because the management not see anything useful from the person, from that guy. They not see anything useful. They say this guy is useless. We are just wasting money on this guy. That be the first person for the list of people with a sack. Why? Because he just depends. Okay, where month end they go PM. You not get any contribution, no value when the business don't put for the company. That na how some kind guests also did too. That na why some men never marry them. Because they don't get value what they put for the relationship. They don't get value at all what they put for the relationship. They don't get any contribution to the life of that young man. I go take contribute for your life. I go take make this man life better. I go take support him. I go take make him more great. I go take make him achieve more. Many young girls these days, they don't get that mindset at all. Now, how they want to collect from the man? How they want to collect from the guy? I don't want to collect. I don't want to buy the latest this. I don't want to buy the latest hair, the latest handset. They don't get what they contribute. No value for the man to see, this woman, if I marry him, he go help me. This woman, he go they useful for his marriage. That's the reason why some men go date you. After they date you, enjoy you well, they'll go marry another woman. Why? Because they see usefulness for the body of that other woman. So as a young girl, try to be useful for inside your relationship. As a young girl, try to be useful for inside your relationship. Either you don't marry, you never marry, try to get value, be useful for inside that relationship. Okay? If I say you don't send another additional contribution. So for those that will not get the WhatsApp number to contribute, the WhatsApp number is 0704-4994-927.
1: Then and again, some of our men, they will say cooking not for women, cleaning not for women. To me, sometimes it marvels me. You're a human being, so you should be able to know how to do all these things. Without your wife, can't you do it? If you don't have a parent, you're just brought into this world like a tree. Nobody do it. You're not going to do it for yourself. So me, it's just a hidden pride inside them. So these are things that people should do. No look down on it and be like, say, it's nobody's work, it's everybody's work. So to me, we should always make ourselves valuable and useful within our environment for us and for people around us. Thank you. Funny enough, some of these people were for back home now, they go say cleaning, washing, cooking now for ladies. When they come abroad, they hear. They go even wash dress join. You know, because they don't want trouble. Everybody go humble.
0: Yeah.
1: You know, like I used to tell people when they come here, when they're in Nigeria, if you tell them to go say no, but when they come here, now then go to search for that cleaning because it pays. You know, so that's just the irony of things. So I think our people should, you know, actually change and have a mindset. Everything is not about pride because you're a man, so you can't do certain things. Or because you're in a certain place, you can't do certain things. All of us have the capacity to start from ground and work our way up, not always looking for a shortcut. Thank you.
0: Oh, thank you so much. It just be like saying that me and you collab for this Ginger World this morning. In fact, for me, I think men should also wake up to learn that. I can cook. If I cook for you for here, if I cook a egusi soup for you, the egusi soup, I know how to fry him. If not the one they go fry, I dey fry. If not the one where they no go fry, I know as I be do that one too. If I cook stew for you, try. Oshun or kazi, afang soup. If na wuti ogbono soup, okra soup. I not just a candidate talk, I dey cook them. You understand? So in that area, I dey very, very useful. I dey very useful. Even some men say, not sabi boil water. Or common water, they not sabi boil water. They go say, they boil water pass. No. Not saying, let's say, a woman walk. Not saying, let's say, those small things what you go do, it go make woman see you. That value, it must not be money. Some men are just money woman need. Woman don't need your money at times. Woman don't need your money. Woman need that thing when they be say, when you're not there around. Because even though you know they are around, your money can represent you. But that physical work will be say you go up and work for yourself as well. You know, did woman say, chai, I wish my husband dinner. Now, if you help me cook, I wish my husband did help me cut this okra. I did do it for a side kitchen at times. I will just tell my wife, what I go help you do now. Okra, I go to slice the okra. If not, I will cut open mangi for her. I go open mangi for her. So, try to be useful, be a useful man. Be a useful woman, a useful girlfriend. Be useful. Make people see the value inside of you. We made them see the value. Make you get something when they go miss if you're not there around. There must be something where we say somebody need to miss about you. Hey, I wish he there around. I wish he there here. I wish. So now say this work now for woman work. So guy tell yourself, when you be saying you won't wash clothes, wash your children clothes. Even in the morning till you get iron light day, help your wife to iron the children clothes. Even the children going to miss you. I wish daddy did not help me iron my clothes. If you get the time, help them to do these things then. All right, still for the WhatsApp this morning. Lolo Merishin say, Akaso, I don't spoil my husband. It's a big cook. Okay, he sabi cook or do anything. Okay, he not sabi cook. Yeah, I mean that you all right. He say he not sabi cook or do anything again. Chai, Papa Uju. Lola Merije say, don't spoil her husband. So that your husband self will not sabi cook. He not sabi do anything again. He says, Chai, Papa Uju, waiting. I beg your Papa Uju, learn to sabi cook, eh? Time goes so you get wife where they cook well. Your wife sabi cook. Your wife's a big do things, and they see all her food which she dey post. Gusi pepper soup, rice, meat, she dey post and steady. So when you get a kind of wife like that, like Lolo Merijin, if na me, not a way beside no go sabi cook. Because I like to be useful. Anywhere I dey, even with my friends, I sit down with them. I won't always make sure say I dey useful for that gathering. Some of us will go there for gathering. They don't go see our usefulness for the gathering. You go there for a class as a student. No, go see your usefulness for the class. No, anywhere I do, inside people, a crowd do, anywhere I do, you must not say this person did there. You must not say I did there. So I do always useful, anytime, any day. So learn to be useful. It will help you for life. All right, for now, Moku Mash Break. By 7:30, when I go here, Ogbonge Tori. For inside the money runs, Moku move on. Yes, Moku move on sharply. Yes, on top of the show as he day hot. This day, significant day, will be number 9 day for inside the month of September. Number 9 day and the number 9th month, they did together today. Okay, so Moku enjoy this song where they come from Rick Asani. The title now, moving on with the title, 7:30, when I go here, Ogbonge Tori. All right, just one voice note for the road.

0: time, right from small, I begin follow my mama enter kitchen. 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Put for my house, I test them. 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I go say, okay, mommy, salt no come out. 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Or mommy, Maggi no come out. You know, just like that, small. Mm. From small, I begin sabi cook. So, among my friends, among my age mates, them, none of them they come close when they come to kitchen matter. None of them, yeah, they not even see my back self.
1: I didn't tell you.
0: So when my wife now come discover, say me as a big cook, no more. Sometimes like, my wife no degree at that kitchen, though. She go say on yeah, I beg. So, but you know, say. One thing now, the thing come make her value me well.
1: Yes.
0: You know, anytime we are not there around like this, she go they miss me, you know, that kind of thing. But that's what the matter be, sha.
1: All right, 7:30 for inside here. Natai for Bunga Turi. Make you not touch today. Good morning to you for inside this morning.
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yes, we've got people here on a good morning on top this morning. Karia Chakotan, you could discover 30 minutes on Don Balaso on top 7 o'clock for our studio, Niger 92.7. Time door, Ishago Nakuna Ubunga Tori. On top 3 will be Wednesday, number 9 day for the month of September 2026. But first in first man, Nakuna Di Tori will carry the big head this morning. On top this morning, well done, yes, the federal government, they want joint sense together with NYSC to make sure they can keep better record of education matter so that people where they use backyard door they collect certificate for school, they no go fist collect again. Inside River State, well done, yes, River State government themselves don't arrange the planning committee for the 2026 independence anniversary. Still inside with River State, well, plenty people, plus including civil society, then don't they come outside, they attack a River State House where they make law, how themselves take rush to pass the 2026 money, as themselves don't call on River State Governor Augustine Fubara, make he address River State people in the next 7 Ike Market days. On top of the day abroad, well done, yes, Iran themselves don't attack a U.S. base for inside Jordan. And on top sport, we don't hear say Austin Eguavon and don't become the Tierra Cochilala of the Super Falcons. This plus out of Bungaturina Gunakona this morning, no go anywhere. Drag chest down, balance where open ears. I go knock on the foot to re. Me well one knock on the story so. My name, not just a sweet mouth.

well on top this morning as I go knock you the foot to rewind by follow. Don't you say federal government to themselves don't ready to make sure say hey, they arrange our education record. Make it arrange and make

0: Pakistan straight as they want joint sense together with the National Youth Service Corps NYSC to make sure say they tackle the issue where concern people will be say they no go school but they go pay money, collect certificate or pass backyard door or window, go pay money to schools them collect certificate like say themselves go school. Well, according by the minister on top book matter Tunji Alausa Nain Karim Atinyan, this one when he gets meeting with the director general of the NYSC Brigadier General Olakunle Nafio, as in talk say yes, so say this one go make sense where may federal government join sense together with NYSC so that they go follow up on people where go school better for 4 years, 5 years, then go follow them up all those years till the person he can finish with NYSC. According by the minister, I don't carry my talk say yes, so say government don't even put plans in place already for this matter so that people where they work out with plenty certificates will be saying they no go school for that certificate, then just go pay money, collect them. That kind of matter, you no go the shell again. As they go the respect people, better graduate will go school, go study, come out, can't even go NYSC join, can collect their certificate, original certificate, with themselves receive from the school, may they start to respect them. Meanwhile, well, yes, the federal government themselves done announcement say more than 1 million out of school children. Say all of them don't return back to classroom in the last 20 months. Well, person we carry Martin this one, the minister on top book matter with him, Natunji Alausa, and carry Martin this one when he received the Tieroba United Nations Educational, Scientific and Cultural Organization, UNESCO, for inside Abuja. Well, according by Alausa, I don't carry my talk, say yes, we say government, no, even if you do this one alone, say now why they want joint sense together with UNESCO to make sure, say children, then they return back to school, go learn, instead of to the waka waka, they sell pure water when other children, they for school. They learn. Well, inside with River State this morning, we don't hear say the River State House where they make law, where they don't they drag them like small generator. I better pass my generator. Accordance, they say themselves they too rush to pass the 2026 money and they no even conduct a public hearing. Well, now the chairman for inside the Defense for Human Rights and Democracy, Clifford Solomon, and Karim Martin, and this on top interview has seen drag the assembly. Accordance by him, he saying a secret. They use past that budget as they no even ask anybody to contribution their own, especially the public people or even civil society to contribution their own on top of this budget. They just rush secretly go past this budget. Say this one, you know, sweet them for body. Move yeah, for your mouth.
1: Stakeholders and basically civil society organizations should have been but in this case, you know, it was a result of peace, and we are not really pleased. We are

0: in a way that will benefit the rivers, the entire markets of the state, the entire suffering markets of the state.
1: Clever Solomon Nanana, I see, carry 7 AK market days. Give River State Governor Augustine Fubara, say make it come out in the next 7 AK market days to address the people of River State and give them plenty, plenty reason why he go approve money with plenty reach over 41 billion of naira to the River State House where they make law. Even as economy, they drag everybody for inside we state. They go where we no know why you go approve that kind of money to the River State House where they make law on top of this economy. We no good. More yeah for your mouth.
0: Thousands of River State people should be addressed. Possible, you should cooperate and all these things with stakeholders, the civil society organizations, and every relevant stakeholder in the state. We are giving you 7 days to speak to River State people, then who protest to government house, calling him out to come and talk to River State people because we believe the governor is not dumb. He's not dead. He's not dumb. He can talk. And yes, he should come out and talk to River State people. And how much is proposed for education, healthcare, agriculture, society? Why should a whopping amount of money as such be given to people who are docile? 41 billion is billion naira is allocated to the River State House for assembly, and that is what we see on paper. But in the secret, do you know how many billions they give to them? They sham themselves.
1: Well, meanwhile, on top this morning, we don't hear say the River State Deputy Governor, Professor Ngozi Odu, where she now don't charge and even call on the permanent secretary and for inside we state public service. Made themselves do their work well to transform the state and bring better development. Well, Professor Odu, Karimatinya, this one when they declare open the 3-day reorientation and capacity building training program for the permanent secretary and for inside we state. Well, she now don't carry better. Thank you. River State Governor say thank you as you said they provide better opportunity for people to learn and relearn, especially people then for public service. Oh yeah, from our mouth.
2: The presentation about 3 days capacity building training program for all permanent secretaries, the River State Civil Service, with a team, permanent secretaries from custodians, for process, the drivers of transformation. We have been set on the path of more information because policies of government are dynamic. They move from status quo to the tribal state. So every day today will afford us the opportunity to get better informed so that we move from where we are to where government wants us to be.
1: Another person we're seeing here on top of the matter, now the River State Head of Service, Dr. Nyingi Brown. She now don't carry my talk, say yes, we say need day for capacity building every day, because why? Things and things, they happen every day, and new innovation, they come out every day. So it's good for public service people to continue to the land. Oh yeah, from our mouth.
3: Must not simply be prepared and passed. They must translate into measurable improvements in the lives of our people. As permanent secretaries, we are the point where policy meets implementation. We have a responsibility to ensure that the vision

0: gain and benefit from. This is why this program is deliberately designed around leadership.
1: Another person wasting yarn on top vote of thanks than the permanent second for Sir Rivers Civil Service Commission, James Enebele. He they very, very of important for people to continue to learn, especially the permanent second them, so that themselves go fit do their work well to transform the policies of a government. Oh yeah, for your mouth.
2: We have been sent on the path of more information. Because policies of government are dynamic. They move from status quo to the tribal state. So our gathering here today will afford us the opportunity to get better informed so that we move from where we are to where government wants us to be.
1: Still in South River State this morning, well done, yes, River State government themselves done set up the Central Planning Committee where go coordinate the activities where concern the celebration of Nigeria 66th by-day celebration of independence. Well, person where they are during the inauguration ceremony for inside with Peter Kwan at the second to the state government. When name na Dagogo Wokoma. Karima talks, yes, we say this committee said they set them up so that themselves go plan, coordinate, and even do every way government don't approve for the program, we line up for this celebration. So, Wokoma, Karima talks, yes, we say they very, very of importance for them to start the planning very, very early so that they go know the things and things where they go arrange, keep in place, made no be said, and can't set them up very, very late. Now they go say, ah, why you not talk this thing since? Why you not do this one since? But the good as in set them up on time, made themselves start their work. Well, themselves don't carry himself in don't carry my talk. See, yes, we say the activities of the anniversary say you go start with Jumat prayer on Friday, will be number 5 day for September 2026. Will be say you go followed by Thanksgiving service on Sunday, will be number 27 day for September 2026. Accordance by him, don't carry my talk. See, yes, say the grand finale of the celebration will be Thursday, will be number 1 day for October 2026, will be the Nigeria Independence Day. Where the SSG carry plenty, thank you. Thank the security agencies, plus including ministries, departments, and agencies. Say thank you as soon as they continue the joint sense together with state government to ensure, saying, hey, every year celebration, they go siriri, where they make do them again this year and even continue to do, they go. Well, on top this morning, you don't hear say the talk person for inside the River State House with the make law, right, Honorable Martin Amewule, where they saying don't launch the number 3 phase of the agriculture to wealth initiative, where be saying empower plenty youth them through agriculture. Well, under the program, they send 100 people youth them, and then benefit from Obiakpo, and then receive money with plenty reach 1 million of naira each, so that themselves fee go start and even learn plenty as it concern agriculture. Culture matter. Well, on top of the matter, they say you know, just be to collect the money, you go learn plenty things and go train you well on top agriculture, make you even acquire the knowledge first. No be the money even they too important like that, but get this knowledge, because now this knowledge now you go put in practice with the money where they don't give you, make yourself for establish yourself, make you stand as oga. Well, I may lay as in the yarn in Karima talks, yes, so say this initiative then design them to make sure say plenty people then benefit as it concern the skill and resources, so that themselves feel balanced well on top of this economy where they don't learn this skill finish as it concern agriculture. Now so they empower them, each of them, with 1 million of naira, make themselves go start up with the skill where they don't learn. Meanwhile, don't hear say youth activists and national president for inside South Youth Initiative Save Your Oscar, where you don't call on federal government, may then create another state for inside this week, River State, where the name go be Bori State, as accordance by him, may then do this one before they start anything where consign oil for inside Ogoni land. Well, Save Your Oscar, Karima Sinyan, this one, when he receive a Peace Ambassador Award for Relief International Africa. Accordance by him, don't Karima talk, say, ha, say the way federal government just they do the jump the shake waist like this, say it be like they done the shift from the agreement, original agreement where they been get to create a Bori State. As accordance by him, don't carry my talk, say yes, say me then create this state first before anything we consign oil for Ogoni land go start. Mu yeah. from your mouth.
3: Every son, any son and daughter of Ogoni that said he is not interested in Ogoni State Commission is not being sincere. He's not being honest. We want something to commensurate with what they want to get from us. You want to take our machine and deliver us with a razor blade. How is that possible? It means the government want to repeat what happened in the days of Abacha. It means the government want to repeat what happened in the days of Ken Saro-Wiwa and 8 others that laid down their life for this struggle. But if they are interested, they should also know that the Ogonis have contributed immensely to the development of this country and to River State as large.
1: On your own part, the executive director on top Relief International Africa, Green Isaac, where you don't call on people, they made in conduct themselves well, especially as the 2027 general election done the drag body they near us. So, as you don't call on politicians, may they make good use of a campaign. Instead of to stand up for campaign, call a mic, they drag another person, say this one, themselves no go accept them at all. Say that kind of village behavior, they no suppose carry and enter to 2027 election.
4: That is why we have advocates like this. We say, go out there, go to your communities, preach to your people, talk to them to be able to give peace a chance. We want to indulge those who are contesting, those who are following, and those who are contesting also. Please shield yourself. Do not make statements that will inflame our communities. Do not make statements that will create war. Do not make statements that will bring two heads or community heads, people from different communities, to fight against each other. We want everybody to live in oneness, truly to build a strong, viable, and one community.

Well, on top of the abroad, where we don't yet say Iran Revolutionary Guard themselves don't confirm. Say yes, so true, that bomb Kasala with shell for inside Jordan base where United States military they use. Say now them send that bomb Kasala waiting United States go do. Well, according by them, the Dr. Karima talk say this one come after just few days after United States don't destroy about 5 Iranian oil tankers for the past 6 months of their war Kasala. Well, Iran themselves don't Karima talk say yes, so say that bomb Kasala with shell yesterday for inside the U.S. base for inside Jordan. Say now then they responsible. And on those sports, well done, yes, all Augustin Guavon and don't become the Tierra Coachella La of the Super Falcons. Where the before Super Eagles Coachella La, he will lead the Super Falcons on top of the 2028 Olympic Games double head qualifier, where we say he will be against Comoros for October. Where don't forget, say the match, they say he will shell for inside Remo Stars Stadium for inside Ikene, the two leg, both on top number 9 day for October and number 13 day for October 2020. Six. And on top, Jolly 10 men, we don't hear a veteran Nollywood actress, Omotala Jallade, King Day, you don't carry my talk, say, ha, say, plenty appointment, where she don't turn down, plenty, where for don't make her billionaire by now, especially political appointment. According by the actress, you don't carry my talk, say, yes, who say she turned down plenty of this appointment, waiting for give her, especially political appointment, so that she no go compromise her principle. Say she be very straightforward person. She no go fit come and con lie because of politician or because of political appointment we didn't give her. Now why she said focus on her life, leave politics out of her life. All right, okay, people, na sorry to be and Sakara Nakuna, no assault and what pepper inside. But fuck, more for background, ma give the Tory, where we carry the big hair this morning. On top of this morning, I don't tell you, say federal government, they want joint sense together with NYSC to make sure say anything will concern certificate forgery. You know, go to shell it again. Inside with Rivers, I don't tell you, say Rivers State government, themselves don't set up a planning committee for the 2026 independent anniversary. Still inside with River State, I don't tell you, say where they done the drag River State House where they make law. Sake of say the way themselves rush past the 2026 money as civil society groups don't give River State governor 7 AK market days to come outside, come address River State people. On top of the abroad, I don't tell you, say Iran, where themselves don't claim say now they attack US base for inside Jordan. On those sports, where I don't tell you, say Austin Guevon and don't become the Tierra Coachella La of the Super Falcons. All right, okay, people, I carry my to say thank you as you listen to this story this morning. Me when I connect this story this morning, my name. Na justice sweet ma country people no forget say tree we no sabi dance na breeze the tisham una good morning on top this morning.

0: Yeah, Port Harcourt, I greet you now specially. My name is Diplomatica Kaz Baba, man of timber, caliber, plywood and sawdust. Right about now, I day for inside the studio here with IM Property. But it gets somebody when you say they present them. Life and direct for inside here. She did with me. Good morning to you, President.
1: Good morning, Akaz Baba.
0: Longest time.
1: Not be smarting.
0: All right, so make it for not lost to our listeners. 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Do a proper introduction about the company, IM Properties.
1: Good morning, my country people. My name now Precious S.A. 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Even say people where don't see them, they change mind, buy multiple plots because them see say true the place now where their money go yield profit fast. We also get our campus garden classic for Abara where they for area where get access to four different universities. This include our dear River State University Extension, Telsa University Safe Day, Stella Maris self arranged body for that area and youth with a mission. Now all these universities where food the area make us name the estate Campus Garden Classic. This particular one they go for just 1.5 million naira this week. 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Kai, the place fine well, and them they sell for just 2.5 million naira for this week as well. 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
0: All right, you know, so when you don't mention all this land, so it gets some of our listeners that when they basically define land, what they will just buy, they will just build. 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
0: So I don't know how the IM property get those kind of land.
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0: We just say IM Property don't start a building project.
1: Yes, so I did tell you.
0: So if you tell us more about the building project.
1: Akaz Baba, IM Properties don't catwalk enter property development as we dey talk. Our current projects will be our pride and joy, where we dey call the City of Angels. They

0: and four bedroom duplexes. 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For our number will be 090-9088-8801. I go call them again. 090-9088-8801. 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
1: All right, thank you very much, Ese, for that correct information about Una building project. Now, Moko also look about the documents, because when it comes to properties and the land, and I will get document and I get them.
2: So
1: for a iron property, which is a document that they can give on our client or on our customers?
0: Okay, for all our properties, we they give you the deed of conveyance, a registered survey plan. Also, we they give allocation certificate, and for people where buy building, we they give them free building plans. No forget, say this building where we talk about get C or full, like I talked earlier.
1: Okay, and now also, you know, we get a lot of this company where they did into real estate, where Port Harcourt here. So why somebody where they listen to us now supposed buy land or property from IM Properties?
0: 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Don't forget, say our number, now 090-9088-8801. Again, 090-9088-8801. 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
1: Okay, I go let me go run through the property again, because you get some persons now where they tune to us right now.
0: Okay.
1: So they go like to know more about the property, sure, and the sure, location, sure, and also how much they sell for each of the locations.
0: Okay, our Greenland Estate will be our smallest property for now. They sell for 750,000 naira and 950,000 naira, this depending on the size of plot where you want. We still get other one for inside Ipo, where we they call Savannah Estate and Kingsgate Estate. Both of them, they sell for 2.5 million naira. We still get another one for Abara, what we call Campus Garden Classic, where they are around the different universities, which include River State University, Tese University, Stellamaris University, and Youth with a Mission. That one they sell for 1.5 million. Not forget, say, all these prizes now for this week. So rush now, where you book appointment for yourself. Not forget, we also get our buy and build property where they for New London Estate for inside Eneka Road by Army Range. And that one are just 9.5 million with the seller. And finally, our City of Angels project where they for Obiri Kwere Airport Road. And for that one, we get 2-bedroom, 3-bedroom, 4-bedroom. We get them for duplexes and terraces. We even get them for flats. So anyone where you want, Ide. All you need to do is just pick up your phone now and dial the number to book for inspection. The number again is 090-9088-8801.
1: All right, before you leave SA, you know, you get some people now with the business, their first time they won't think of to buy property. Why some? The people they won't be saying they'll be adapting Thomas. They fear. So which advice you get for them before you leave?
0: Okay, my people, my advice be say, like play, this year done the end though. I won't make you ask yourself this question. What thing you don't achieve this year will be say your future self go thank you for. Many of you now they pay rent, and by next year now, landlord go say him rent don't increase. This now your chance to begin invest small for something where go make you get your own property. Remember, say the journey of 1,000 miles, now today where you start. You never spend money for another person property too much. Start today, make that decision for yourself and your family. And call us sharp for 090-9088-8801. I repeat again, 090-9088-8801. Even your future self will thank you for this decision where you make.
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right, though, country people, check your time. You go see, say 3 minutes don't carry in hand, waka pass, or rather in leg, waka pass the hour of 8. My name na Ikio Annabelle Obiobelemoye, and I'm me go day the driving seat for you. As we go through everything we concern the world of sports, you got plenty things went on shell for just yesterday alone. You go feel say na weekend where we say we just come up from. The Ballon d'Or don't release their nominees for the awards. We don't see say something not happen inside the camp of the Super Falcons. We get Tori where we say basketball they stop for here, where we say now the Garden City of Port Harcourt. But so all this plenty Tori now waiting I get for you today. Make sure say you no touch that dial. Okay, but before I go yarn all those ones give you, make I tell you say a lot they happen for the world of tennis. We go start things over for the female side, where we see Aryna Sabalenka don't maintain her hope of a third successive US Open title with a 3-set victory over Wimbledon champion, where we say then they call her Linda Noskova, in a very, you know, gidiba quarterfinal, where we say both of them play. And this one come in say for at least one more day, she go get that her number one status, where we say she don't work hard for a very, very long time. And that one, now you know, she win that competition on top very serious matter. She been struggle, but she win 7-6, 3-6, 7-6. And of course, she can't get 2 tie breaks for that one, and she can't eventually win the game. But before we come on matter for everything they concern tennis, make we tell you, say, for the men's side of things, no be serious matter where they go down there. Now, Carlos Alcaraz will be say in the face Ben Shelton of America. Carlos Alcaraz is a Spanish man. They face each other for the quarterfinal of the US Open. And this one, the first set, now Carlos Alcaraz will take him 7-6. But for the second set and the third set, we can't see, say, Ben Shelton will be like, say, they don't ring bell for his head. He just wake up. And at 6-1, 6-3, he can't take the 2 sets. But for that fourth set, Carlos Alcaraz talk say, no, I don't remember who I be, and I know if he lets you win the fourth set, so we say if we don't end this game. So that one, Carlos Alcaraz, we can win 6-1. And now the game, they don't drag him, reach the fifth and final set. But currently, now Ben Shelton, maybe say in the lead by 4-3. So I go keep you updated with how that one they pan out. But make we just carry our attention enter inside basketball, because here for the Garden City of Port Harcourt, the women's basketball league, we say they call them the Zenith Bank League, in they go on. And yesterday we see Korea's games where sup on top the 59B Niger Street. Now Victoria Queens will of course win their game against IGP Queens 59-51. First deep water has come there inside deep water. I did tell you these people, then they struggle weller. Then lose 33-81 against First Bank. And then we call CCA Bayelsa Blue Whales, then win Dolphins. This one na aquatic animals. challenge this one be, then win 50-41. But then for the Savannah Conference for Kaduna where they hold, we can see say Plateau Rocks get a 66-56 victory over Nasarawa Amazons. Air Warriors can't lose 43-48 on top of course when they face Nigeria Customs. And then for the last game for that Kaduna Conference, Savannah Conference, we can see Astro Sky Queens and Titans they fight though, but now Astro Sky Queens will be say they can't win 52-50. But make we sharply carry body enter football, because like I tell you, as the show been starts, you get plenty matter we don't sub for the world of football. We go start things over from the camp of the Super Falcons, where we say the Super Falcons they not get new coach, but now on top temporary basis, because former Super Eagles head coach Augustin Eguavo, now him NFF don't appoint as interim manager. Interim, now I mean say now only for some time Ingo the host, as Ingo the of course coach decide, because then still get to the look for other alternatives. Person will be say go be permanent. And of course this one happened because then they don't sack Justin Madugu and a technical crew last month after the Super Falcons get very, very difficult campaign for on top of the WAFCON. And that campaign no be just the WAFCON it affects. It comes in say they also no qualify for the World Cup. For the first time since the World Cup day, starts for 1991, we say then they always qualify. It reach this year, they get opportunity to qualify again. So this one can't make them, of course, Madugu and his technical team, they can't order them, be say, make them step back for that position. And now, Augustin Eguavoen, we say, Super Eagles in coach for the past,
we go come take over the helm of affairs. But make I tell you, say the 10-time African champion then go open their qualifying campaign in the second round against Comoros, and this game now for Nigeria it goes up. So if they plan to go Ogun State, they go Ikene, of course, it they hold there for October 9th and October 13th, 2026 for the Remo Star Stadium, where we say Ide Ikene Remo. So now there he go hold, and now there we go see the Super Falcons try to fight as they know carry their leg enter the World Cup, make it be say they at least collect something for the Olympics. Alright, but make we carry leg quickly enter the Ballon d'Or, because like I talked for the start of the show, the Ballon d'Or nominees done day out, and it gets plenty names where we say they don't nominate. For the men's player of the year, we get 30 names. Now, make I just start. Now, Rodrigo Hernandez, we say they call him Rodri, will be the first person. We can't get Lionel Messi, we can't get Kylian Mbappe, Lamine Yamal, Jude Bellingham, Paul Kubasi, Mark Cucurella, we get Ousmane Dembele, we get Luis Diaz, Bruno Fernandes, Erling Haaland of Manchester City, Gabriel of Arsenal, we can't get Harry Kane, Achraf Hakimi, Visha Kadashvili, we can't get Marquinhos, we can't get Sadio Mane, Lautaro Martinez, Nuno Mendes, Michael Olise, João Neves, William Pacho, Julian Quinones, we can't get Fabian Ruiz, Ferran Torres, William Saliba, Dayot Upamecano, Vinicius Junior, Vitinha, and Declan Rice. Now them be the 30 players we be say the Ballon d'Or don't nominate on top this competition. So now only one fit win the Ballon d'Or this year, and I go like, you know, get your takes on who you feel say he go be. But for the women's side of things, we don't get any Nigerian, but we get two Africans where we say they don't nominate them as well, and that now Barbara Banda of Zambia and Temwa Chawinga of Malawi. But then you get other notable names where of course also they the list. We get Khadija Shaw, we get Alessia Russo, we get Ewa Pajor, we get Melvin Mala. These na names we be say, even Pelin Head Hada, all of them na names we be say na interesting top talent with the list. But for the men's young player of the year, we can also get 10 people low. We get Ibrahim Maza, we get Johan Manzabi, we get Warren Zaire Emery, we can get Eli Junior Krupi, Lamine Yamal. I don't think I don't mention Lamine Yamal, but we get Leonard Skal, Yan Diomande, we get Paul Kubasi, and then we get Ayub Buadi and Kerim Ajabevgovic. Now them be the 10 young men where we say either of them go fit win this category. Alright, for the women's goalkeeper of the year, we can't get Anne Katrin Beja, Kata Cole, Hannah Hampton, we get Lorena, and we get Ayaka Yamashita. Chiamaka now doesn't know this category, but you know, China still top player. But now somebody where I know say all of you go, they took eye to see whether they put her for the category, but she know they. Alright, for the men's goalkeeper of the year, we get 10 categories. 10 players. We get Yashin Bono, we get Thibaut Courtois, Juan Garcia, we get Gregor Kobel, Emiliano Martinez, Edward Mendy, we get David Raya, we get Matvev Safonov, and we get Unai Simon. But we also get the man where then they call Virginia. If you remember Virginia now, 40-year-old man, we be say him take the World Cup by storm. And now him, of course, they the 10th, make the 10th person where they make the men's goalkeeper of the year nominees for the Ballon d'Or. Yeah, come close, because now I won't call the men's club of the year. So if your team not there, no vex, no be me do this list. We get only 5 teams where we say then put on top the men's club of the year. The first one are Arsenal, and then we get Bayern Munich, we can't get Bodo Glimt, and then we can't get Flamengo, and the last one now Paris Saint-Germain.

right? But make I also tell you, say the Champions League is start yesterday. The round one is start yesterday. And a lot of things done the shell. And they get one man will be say in done already, they make history as the Champions League start. And in name, na Kylian Mbappe, because in done move joint fifth for the all-time Champions League and European Cup goal scorers. As of course, Real Madrid overcome Inter Milan, then win that game 2-1. Of course, the French captain, Incon, open scoring for Jose Mourinho's side with a clinical 14th minute goal. And that one be say 971st goal in 99 appearances for the competition. But you get four men will be say get more goals than Kylian Mbappe. And I feel say if he gets some, but now Karim Benzema, we get, of course,

0: The guy not try at all. The way God created, he say he no like her. He won't go enlarge your bulla. It no make sense. I beg any people they hear my voice this morning. No, kill yourself. Say, why impress woman, no? Because now something where our great father, they don't finish with them. So now you won't come finish. You don't ever see any man where they give award. Say, now you be the best man for that side. Just do it one way your strength reach, you leave them. They don't give award. Maybe Champions League, where they carry lead. So I beg, use your head, though. For them, go use your head for you. Thank you. Now, your brother Alex Fatu from New Road, Brooklyn.
1: Thank you, Alex. I remember one of my lecturers that year. Mm. He said, if I cannot satisfy you, cheat on me. No wala, no kill me.
2: No, I don't like that one. If you don't feel manage me, go. Let me say, if I can't, don't try to cheat on me. And I can't take that. Hello, good morning. Yes, good morning. Okay, your line not clear well. Moku check what's up.
3: Akams, good morning. Justice Sweetman, good morning.
1: Good morning, Chief.
3: I met Chief Warimoko calling from Okrika. Akams, I want to ask in Benue State, this Peter Obi, where they stop? Is it not a Nigerian? So I'm a Nigerian. If I'm going to Abia State, I have to tell the governor of Abia State that I'm going there to pay a condolence visit. Ha, haba. I know you. In fact, the governor there with the people not supposed to talk, say they are not coming on this year. Where is he a friend to Peter B? Is he a friend to Peter B? Why are they behaving like this? It's only primitive people that can behave like this. Thank God police said they are aware of his coming. That's why I like police. Police, they talk lie. They open up to you. You see? Now they go, so, okay, tell me, winner. Now women, they tell us, John Thomas too small. Where you go in Grisham? And now where you go to increase him? What did God give him? He don't like her. Where you go to increase him? Now he don't die.
2: The man actually get wife. According to the Tories, he get wife.
1: Mm-hmm. Yes,
2: he get wife. Mm-hmm.

0: her wedding, do something. The people now, wedding, got every 5,000 get it. Wedding, get it, 5,000. Go and buy gold, skid it, and smoke. Carry with that polo, keep it in the rear. Then forget now, then go to that morning, don't forget tomorrow. Tomorrow, when they're going down, they ask the driver now how much they carry. So they go begin to kick it, wedding, they kick it, then go, I bet they're going to bring for hell and we're going to contribute for them. Now, we're in the fine solution, I bet that we go fix something for the power, where the thing go be end for them. They don't want to support. Then they collect that 5,000 now, where they collect. Send you go and get your brother, go get your brother. If I get say tomorrow, go see the man for you. Now, let's go on, man. Don't you do so until we say then give them.
1: Okay, the two safe day, okay, because I get so plenty voice notes to play here this morning. Ezekiah, thank you. All right, I'm going to check another voice note.
2: Diplo Coco, Justice, and a good morning. Then I tell Adeboye, I say, na lie when they lie. They find way where people come vote, we know they vote. Then I tell them, na lie, no go fit to them. Then I tell them, na pure lie, line they talk. That way they talk. Na pragmatica inputus, no go fit to them. My name is Esther, thank you.
1: Thank you, Esther.
3: Since you know, I appreciate it. God.
1: Okay.
3: Good morning, Diplomatic Akas Baba, the radio governor. Good morning, Justice Sweetmouth. I greet him especially.
4: Okay.
3: This Honorable Salmon. Good morning, Diplomatic Akas Baba, the radio governor. Good morning, Justice Sweetmouth. I remain Honorable Salmon Solomon. And I'm doing my voice note from Aji Estate, Port Harcourt. Akasu, the airline of interest will really surprise me. Now the one with that man go do enlargement for John Thomas. Since he no appreciate what God give him, he don't get what he deserve. And the people we attack Peter Obi, it no make sense at all. Nigerians now, it is our time we appreciate people that
1: has given. I love the idea of this solar energy, but promises like a solar panel on every Nigerian roof need to be questioned beyond the excitement. Installation, maintenance, battery replacements, and accountability. So rather than promising a

0: the man of Sacramento. Good morning, Port Harcourt.
1: Where you? Back there, back! I say back!
2: Officer,
3: you're on Niger 92.7. Time to reach for Tinkly to read. On top to read this morning, well done yesterday, Nigerian Democratic Congress, NDC, where Belen no sweet them at all. On top the alligator of attack and blocking of their presidential candidate, Peter Obi, during visit to Benue State. According by the National Publicity Secretary of the party, when him na OSA director, he don't carry my talk, say yes, so say Obi convoy, say them block him, and suspected Agbero them, now then come outside, come block him, when he try to enter Yewata community for Benue State. Meanwhile, don't you say the Independent National Electoral Commission themselves don't carry my talk, say yes, so say the campaign for governorship and state house of assembly elections, say officially, it don't start today. Where the commission, they don't carry my talk, say they don't tell political parties, they made in submit the names of their governorship and the house of assembly candidate to the commission before number 26 day for September 2026. The Oga Patapata and the chairman for inside EFCC when him na Ola Olukoyede don't assure Nigerians say mo na no fear all the money we don't recover from Magomago people, Yahoo people and others them who they use and wear and even hand them over to government. Well, Olukoyede carry out this assurance after plenty people don't come outside for social media and come they drag EFCC say all the money where you recover, where you keep them, why no kukuma carry and give federal government instead of federal government to the waka kurukere to China, to Australia, to everywhere, go to borrow money. Isa with River State, hold on, yes, River State government themselves done set up the Central Planning Committee. We go arrange every way concern the celebration of Nigeria 66 by day celebration. Where the second secretary state government, Dagogo Wokoma, and Karimata announcement, this one has seen done set up the committee, saying I then go plan and even coordinate every program we concern the celebration. On top of the abroad, where we don't hear say Kenya themselves don't warn people where come from other country can't stay for their country, say they get 90 AK market days to make sure say they arrange all their visa and all their document to make sure say it they up to date. Where this other that people where come from other countries, one way and their door and window themselves go find way come on for their country. Where the government themselves don't carry my talk, say this one not to make sure say everybody will stay for the country, especially the ones where they do business. Then they do am seriously where they are. And on top, Jolly Ten Man, well done, yes, Afrobeat star, Burna Boy, and the Colombian singer Shakira. Where that song, where two of them join sense together, sing for the 2020 tuna Die. They say that song, he don't enter another milestone. According by the official music video, they say the music video of that song, say he don't reach 1 billion YouTube views. All right, so the people who are sorry to read and Sakara Nakuna, no assault and what people inside. Me when Nakuna is to read this morning, so. My name. Not just a sweet mouth. Una good morning.
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6: 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We want make you.

0: people where they blow plenty grammar. Then self go confirm and say true true. Say pigeon is the way. So no touch her.
1: All right, yes, I don't play some nice songs. I want to be say go put you for the mood of hustle this Wednesday morning, and also to do things in a very calm and cool way. That song now from Kamido, yes, you know, official King Promise, Mayor Kuhn for the song, and the title, now the remix of Sugar Cane anyway, and a Ghana artist, you know. Then before that one to apply on Ogechi, that one self come from Brown Joel. Official, I think Davido for that song too, Ogechi remix. And I believe so, and I enjoy the song because me myself, I just enjoy the song well from inside the studio. So I get one more minute before 10 o'clock. Today, number 9 day for the 9th month, you know, a significant day. We'll be seeing the quid they happen at all. So, yourself, you day privileged to witness today, and you need to sharply tap from the blessings of today. Mm. Number 9 day for the 9th month for the year 2026.
2: You remember 2009?
1: Yes.
2: September 9, 2009. Yes. 999. Where they say the world go end, that's waiting to happen. Now what? People they talk. Say, now that the way devil go, waiting to happen, world go, bugger ass, now 90 day, now 999.
1: Yes, nah. They won't tell us say the year 2020 world go end.
2: Nah, eh.
1: The year 2020.
2: They just they lie. they lie. They put people for panic.
1: That has to tell you, say, man, not be God.
2: Even Bible, she said, the hour, nobody know.
1: Yes, nah.
2: Okay, nobody really know.
1: Exactly.
2: Then go say I see him for dream.
1: Dream.
2: And so day war go end. Now what way we still there like this so?
1: Now their own don't end.
2: Now their own don't end though. Your own end is the day where you leave this world. My own still day. My own world never end.
1: Lale, good morning.
2: They lie. They give us. I said, me
1: war. What I do, my dear?
2: For dinner.
1: What the day was that called?
2: I see a US sweater.
1: I just shim.
2: God, they got you.
1: No, I said, make her look so sexy. Wait for you.
2: For sweater. Now, sweater that they wear, do they? You won't do sexy. Go wear this boxers.
1: What are you talking about?
2: Baka sauce, you know, fits you. You know, fits you.
1: So enter.
2: You know, fits you.
1: Hey, don't knock me one just now.
2: Why go we do? Imagine say you wear boxers now. What could they do, sexy? Where your six packs?
1: You don't knock me one.
2: Where your six packs now? Where are
1: you? I do hear you too.
2: Look, I don't know. Now 2-1. Let's say you first give me one.
1: Okay.
2: So now 2-1.
1: Okay.
2: Eh?
1: Tomorrow, another day.
2: But you get question what I want to ask you.
1: If you ask
2: me, and I won't ask all the men for this country.
1: Yeah.
2: Eh? Where they quick

0: dey body shame women. You know, say men, they sabi know which woman get flat belly, get fine shape. And they find woman we get fat belly. Meanwhile, on a belly be like don't loop.
1: That make us be mad.
0: Eh? Which way to make on a no, on another card, you know, can, you know, bomb picking. You know they suffer PCOS. You get this thing where women they PCOS.
1: Yeah.
0: You know they see your menstrual cycle. You know they carry belly bone picking. Where you use as excuse why your belly? Oga, why your belly big? What's the excuse?
1: Man on this ship.
0: A customer ask you why on a belly? That's an excuse. You mean what they flat belly shape? Roll on.
1: So let me answer.
0: Answer me.
1: Let me answer you now. Man no need ship. Yes. You know why? Because man they use what he gets. To get
0: who say man no need now. According to who?
1: Wait. Now be say man need to be healthy. They cajured so that he can deliver. You understand? So the aspect of say why man they get belle, why now be say belle good. But if a man day the way he day, he gets a lot of things where be say ingofi gets. Make example, any woman when he be say he want for life, you will get her. If he get the resources, you go get her.
0: Like who?
1: So man does not need to shape himself. You understand me? So the fact is that woman can actually have a spec of man when he be say she want. I want this kind of spec of man. So man when he be say not even get shape, can also tell you say this not the kind of woman I want or where I don't want.
0: But
1: so
0: why some men they quick body shame women? When they say their own body self no follow,
1: because
0: if they come out close to the belly, they reach grand.
1: They use our money.
0: Which money? Women no get money, as women know they try.
1: Wait, now nah, they talk about the reality.
0: Which real? No reality, they
1: you know, if you in the percentage or the ratio, more women depend on men than the way men depend on women financially. That are the truth.
0: Okay.
1: Yeah. So we as men, what do we fight to get? Now to get money to balance so they're wealthy. Not be saying we're not going to take care of ourselves. We're going to take care of ourselves. But our major focus now, those things them. That now why man go day in a year if you not buy anything for himself. Or not to also. Why women their own thought and their mind be say, I won't look good. I won't carry the best air. I won't go do like this. I won't go do BBL. I won't go do that one. You not go see man think about that.
0: Well, what of that man way go
1: do myself. Now you know what you go do.
0: One of the mom where go do surgery so that in JT
1: for toddler
0: John Tom May is John Thomas. What for of that one?
1: Now you know in a woman.
0: Make we just tell the truth. As a day like this, Akas.
1: Yes.
0: I know the body shame man. Okay. What this talk while they talk. I not talk to mock men or to body shame men.
1: But you got your speck of men.
0: What I'm saying is,
1: yes,
0: make we know the too quick to body shame people. Men or women, because he gets some mind where be say their belly way big. Sometimes now, hey, I know somebody like that. If you see the man belly, he be like, you know, this who Ibudu. Obudu, no Ibudu, Obudu. In my play, you they call Obudu. That big drum where they use play local music. The man belly be like that, Obudu.
1: Okay,
0: but in own, I later come find out say he get a health condition. We're making belly big like that. So the point, no beside the try talk, say, waiting they make me the I know they too like and now when you see some men, they go say, do why this woman belly be like this? Why, you know? But the truth is a lot of people get reasons why they did the way they did. So we know the quick body shame people, whether a man or woman.
1: I support you for that body shame.
0: Don't body shame anybody.
1: That body shame matter, I support you.
0: Say why see, your belly big, why your leg tiny, why your head big.
1: See, that is not good. But according to your question this morning, if you go where women stand, where did they find man to come carry them?
0: They find who get big. Okay.
1: They don't care to know if the man belly big, or if the man belly small, or if the man tall, or if the man short, or if black. All they want is my money. Just pay me and get what you want.
0: Don't be all women anyways.
1: I make example with those women where they stand for.
0: Okay. Yeah, you're correct.
1: You understand so? And when those men, all those women go stand like 10 or 8 of them, you go see different of them, they showcase themselves. They go turn. Oh God, maybe this one. You don't like what you see. Oh God, see the back. Oh God, see the front. So women get to work on their self, on their body more than the way men need to work on their body.
0: Maybe
1: what men need to work on to work on your pockets.
0: On their pockets. You know, they say men are moved by what they see.
1: Yes. So you as a woman, now you go take care of your body very well for us to like you
0: and see
1: to spend the money on you.
0: Come on.
1: That is what we do. So I got big belly. I

0: What matter is my pocket?
1: But I get spec, nah. Yes, but nah, nobody supposed to get spec. Nobody supposed get spec.
0: I don't be out of 100% of women. The one with the get spec, not plenty.
1: But I'm not going to know the body shame women.
0: It's not good. Just like my friend, which they 3 days ago, we meet us somewhere for Bolu. Now he comes saying they come. And they wait for, I say they come with somebody. I say, okay, they wait for you for somewhere. So when he come, he come alone. I can't say why you come alone. He said, who he carry the woman not get better shape.
1: And he not get better shape. Oh. He get better shape.
0: I said, what happened? He said, the woman hop big, the button small. He said, the woman big for hop. The button small.
1: How he would they talk? How he shape there?
0: I say, if I see Kara come now, why you just make her feel like, say, you know, one time? He said, no. You just give her 5,000, make you carry bro. Like, if that's what you carry bro, like,
1: he would they talk? How your own body there? You are so, as own friend. Now your friend, how your own body there?
0: Just there. Just the
1: but you don't quick judge another person.
0: My pocket they speak.
1: Now they speak.
0: You understand? My pocket they speak.
1: Pocket
0: money, my sweat and everything. I carry nonsense.
1: Voila! Voila! Voila! Voila!
0: Voila! Alright, last thing, make I go rest. I'll go see you tomorrow. But I come on and enjoy myself. Then we get some voice note.
1: Make we play the voice note. Walk with me.
0: Okay.
1: Walk with me.
0: Wish with you.
1: Walk with me. Stay with me.
2: Leave land. She wants us to bring women leg out now. You will go. You know, say, if now God comes, say, men and women line up where I create. You know, so plenty of women, they don't recognize them. Because no surprise that maybe landlady now, she talk them that she don't do one kind air. Fix one kind long, you understand? Now so plenty of them fix, plenty of them can carry things, fake things there for body. Where God goes, if you look now, if you just say, landlady, no be landlady, why create? Now like this shit. See, landlady, no just go there. Women will be saying, how do you get to? You know, these women, most of them are get to their time for belly finish. I mean, if you go, men, they are poor. Even as a man, now the pocket, now you go talk. I rest my case here.
0: Somebody say, women matter not be here. He said the day when he be saying, he carry somebody go somewhere. He said, when they started to remove for here. He said, not be smart the removal. He said, they first remove the wig. From the wig, you get one net.
1: Net, wig cap.
0: Wig cap, He said, they also remove her.
1: Okay.
0: They got remove earring.
1: Okay.
0: And then they got remove wristwatch.
1: Okay.
0: He said, they what they got started to. When they cost something, they cost out of the pool. So I'll be smoking back at the talker for radio.
1: Okay.
0: He said the pool many things for crap.
1: The whole body? Call neck back around. Yes, sir.
0: He come, he said that they do dry cleaner for the house.
1: I think I hear you there, yeah. One day, where? I say, man, we are Gido. Life not the fair to women.
0: He said, the woman put Gido.
1: He put Gido.
0: He pull like a mouse.
1: I can't say, life not the fair to women. Man, not telling the truth.
0: He said, but what did the woman do? He said, the woman put a kashif.
1: Inside
0: the MM breeze.
1: Many things stand.
0: See what you don't cost this money. See what you don't cost this money, Lally.
1: Inside poverty, inside this thing. May stand. May fool. You get the one wave when they shock me. You get one video where we woman make a cast. The woman first wear tight. No, after wear underwear, pata, it can't wear tight. It can't wear another tight where get a foam for hips. Can't wear third tight. That's three tight and one pata, that is four. I say, what's it be this? How now, what a breeze? What did they happen here? Auto impress.
0: Hey, not go enter the body.
1: You understand? Only one did that wear Gido. As I can throughout that day, my day was useless. I love it, breeze. I said, I bet who sent me? I said, I fought, I no keep person. I'm not going to try again. I'm not going to try again. Life.

0: they fed, let me sometimes women, men, they body shame women, they pain me. Yeah. Because all this body shame me, now they put pressure for woman body. He won't do everything, make him follow. Me, fine. Me, chapro. Me, you know, me, he sharp for man. It's not mocking at the pity us. It's not easy. Now me, see woman for road. Every small thing, they pepper body, they worry us. Because what's in the chat our body?
1: They carry for body, not be here.
0: I said, now they want, where that giddo? You remember what's more? I for put the giddo. Come for, the other day for inside this thing, filling station. Rain the funner. So all women wait there inside the filling station, they wait for rain to stop. No be small, the thing don't frustrate her, Be fine, no. She don't pull her wig. Put the side back. I said, but now what did it happen for here? He said, no, Vicky, my safe away. I mean, man, I need a body shame, but man, I no pressure us. Take us as you see us. It's not easy to be woman.
1: We don't hear.
0: Sure? Yeah, this person not going to body shame us. What do we do?
1: We don't hear. How about my fellow men, them? Make una stop to the body shame.
0: Stop to the body shame, women.
1: Make una.
0: I said, we're the pressure. I can't say, are they pressure you?
1: Not the pressure.
0: Maybe I see there and they accept you like that.
1: Yes,
0: no. Man, accept us like that.
1: Yes.
0: We're the pressure men. And no matter how na dey, they manage you like that. Who are not go manage us?
1: So all the my fellow men, make we learn to manage them.
0: Man, I manage us. All this pressure no good.
1: Take them the way they did. Not the body shame them again.
0: See this one, we die now. Say he won't go do this twice.
1: Nah,
0: now.
1: For
0: what he won't go tell angel forever now?
1: Nah, for
0: angel go ask you what happened.
1: The funny thing be say, person when he be say. A horn, not even rich.
0: Own.
1: Now you could call the handle the.
0: They there they play.
1: Another man will be saying, you not even rich. You will be saying, we die go soon. Now you could the handle the madam.
0: I don't need the pressure on anybody.
1: I beg you, Sissy Bomari song, sing for the maker, the Kawasaki. Workshop should not start. Yaka, ya boy, ya, you are.

0: joy no be small.
1: Oh yeah, now here we go, here we go. Why
2: landlady?
0: Hey,
2: landlady.
0: I give you.
2: Give me.
0: I give you.
2: Give me. Oh.
0: You hear say, Mister? I too no don't die.
2: Now what's the killer?
0: Over 7 killer.
2: Wahala.

40 minutes down past 10 o'clock, this cold Wednesday morning, 9th of September 2026. My name is Naebo Landlady, and we day together inside the workshop show for Nigeria FM 92.7 Port Harcourt. All right, and I hope say your day they go well. Is there any issue? Let me know how your hustle they go this morning, how the business, how your movement. I hope say business is moving gradually to the permanent sites. Abi, everything go align. No worry yourself, no to worry yourself. You will need to learn not to put too much pressure for yourself, because last, wait till go be. Do your own part, pray for grace, and leave the rest for God. Waiting to talk again, I say, do your own part, pray for grace, and leave the rest for God. Like that, you give yourself peace. Okay, the workshop should now be this, and we don't already start today. Well, I've been done a talk with our cars when our cars been they sign out. After that, I can't begin, they give you music back to back. I could still just let you know, say by 11 o'clock, we'll go check a newspaper on top of a newspaper update for the workshop show. After that, newspaper update by 11 o'clock, we go still continue to talk about our hustle and our business and our markets. I go drop matter now, where we go look into as the show they go. And then by 11:30, you go hear Tinkly Tori. Then by 12, na Naija Kitchen. 12 to 1, na Naija Kitchen. All right, and we go learn something new for Naija Kitchen today. We go enter kitchen cook, and I wear my apron for studio here. I carry my apron, I carry my long spoon. Where I go take dish food. When we don't cook finish, I go come begin the dish for you. May you shop for Naija Kitchen from 12 to 1. Then 1 to 2, Napita go on a day. Still, we go talk about issues we relate to life, especially for inside Port Harcourt. That's not how the show they go this morning. All right, like I tell you, say the workshop should already start. And I get one question when I go ask you. That question go like this. If you fit talk to this whole world, if you fit speak to the world, they give you microphone now, say, may you talk inside this microphone. Once you talk for the microphone, the whole world go hear you. Like the whole world, both those waiting for America, those waiting for Europe, those waiting for Asia, those waiting for Australia, those waiting for different parts of Africa, they go hear you. Different parts of the world go hear you. With that microphone where they give you. But the only thing be say, now only 3 words you go fit talk for that microphone. What be the 3 words where you go talk, where the whole world go hear you? What be the message where you go give the world, just in 3 words? 3 words where you go give the world, if they give you a chance to speak into a microphone where the whole world go hear you. What thing you go talk? With 3 words, what will you say? I want to hear from you. 0704499 4927. Now, what's

0: WhatsApp be that 0704499427. WhatsApp number again is 0704499427. 0704499427. WhatsApp number be that 0704499427. Phone line is 0902609097. 0902609097. Workshop show 9 be this. Question when I ask, if you get the opportunity to speak into a microphone, just like how they talk like this now, they talk to microphone now, they give you the opportunity to speak into a microphone, and that microphone, the whole world go hear you. For you to just say just three words, now you go, they go allow you. That the rule be that just three words, now you go fit speak for the whole world to hear. Waiting those three words go be, waiting you go talk. Workshop should now be this. Meet me for WhatsApp 0704499427. Niger FM, who there my phone line? Hello, good morning. Who are they talk to?
1: Marvelous.
0: Marvelous. From where?
1: Based on your question. For me, I will just say, just work hard.
0: Just work hard. Woo!
1: For me, I will say, just work hard.
0: Woo!
1: Thank you.
0: I like that. Just work hard. Three words. Good. Just work hard. Three words, but it carry command, it carry power. I love that. Okay, and I see some messages here for WhatsApp. I will come back to WhatsApp after this market. Just drop your own message. Three words where you go fit talk. If they give you access to a microphone where the whole world go hear you, but you only fit talk just three words, what in those three words go be? Meet me for WhatsApp. Make we enter market.
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0: Lady, good morning.
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0: Voice notes from Port Harcourt. For me, I will just talk, say, no hope lost.
1: Oh. No hope lost. No hope lost. Wow. Just three words. If they give you a microphone, will everybody for this world go hear you? But you can only say three words to them, to people, for that microphone. Just three words. Waiting be those three words where you go talk. Which message will your three words go carry to give to the world? All right? WhatsApp number now 0704499 4927. Phone line is 0902609 0927.
2: Hello.
1: Hello.
2: Good morning, landlady.
1: Good morning. Who are they talk to?
2: My name is Comfort. I'm calling for Port Harcourt.
1: Comfort, you're welcome. So waiting will be your three words.
2: If it means I will say that let the word be calm.
1: Only three words you go fit talk. Let the world be calm, plenty. Let the world be calm. That's five words. Now five words be that. Too much. Just three words. Okay? Okay. Somebody here say, landlady, good morning. My name na Azumta from Port Harcourt. Me, I go talk. People embrace peace. People embrace peace. Wow. Ninja FM, who did my phone line? Hello? All right, then their call just dropped. You'll try call back. Another person here say, landlady, good morning. Engineer Dr. E.C. Ezenwa. Engineer Dr. E.C. Ezenwa. He said, in own message go be, speak truth always. That's good. Speak truth always. Naija FM, who did my phone line?
3: Hello.
1: Hello. Are they hear you? Who are they talk to? Hello. Oh, sorry. The call just dropped. Another message here for WhatsApp. Lilian Wakego Ameze. Say, landlady, me, my message go be, Jesus loves you. Oh. Jesus loves you. That now the message you're not going to give the world. Jesus loves you. Another person here for WhatsApp say, good morning, landlady. My name is Savior Ime Benson. I will say, we need peace. We need peace in this world. We need peace. Okay. Another person here say, landlady, good morning. My own three words will be, Jesus is Lord. Power. Jesus is Lord. Naija FM, who did my phone line? Who did there?
3: Landlady.
1: I there with you. Good morning.
3: This is Tanya Dev. My own keyword is let have peace. Let peace reign.
1: Let peace reign. Wow, beautiful. Let peace reign. Wonderful. Thank you. See, they talk when they talk. It's short, too, but it is very powerful. Very powerful. Let peace reign. Three words we go tell the world. If you get the opportunity to speak into a microphone, with the whole world go fit hear you. Waiting be those three words where you go speak. And our last caller say, let peace reign. And true, the world need peace. Kata dot mush. Wahala everywhere. US, America, Iran, Israel. Wahala here and there. Fighting and killing. The bandit. Terrorists. ISWAP. Abi ISWAP. Boko Haram. Everywhere. Wahala. Let peace reign. Very powerful message. Okay, another person here for inside WhatsApp say, landlady, good morning. My name is Nathan Manasseh. My own three words will be, thank you, Jesus. Wow. Thank you, Jesus. Now it will be your own three words where you go speak to that microphone. Make us see here voice notes for inside WhatsApp.
4: Landlady, good morning. Good morning. It's Mazi Ndaboski.
1: Mazi Ndaboski, good morning.
4: My three words, landlady, Just very simple. My three words. Never give up. Never give up. That's my own three words. Maze Endaboski.
1: You know how some of us, they feel, say, for us to pass a message, we need to write one full sentence. We need to write full book. Do you know that? You don't even really need too much words to pass your message. You just need the right words to put them together and your message is already passed. Just like this one, Wema Aze talk now. Simple, but it get power. Never give up. Very powerful. You don't need to talk plenty.
4: Give up.
1: Never give up.
4: Never give up.
1: Never give up.
4: That's
1: simple.
4: My own three words.
1: Simple, but powerful. Naija FM, who did my phone line?
5: Hello.
1: Hello, how are you?
5: Hello, my beautiful landlady.
1: Hello, my beautiful sister. Who are they talk to?
5: Landlady with the sweetest voice.
1: Aww. Aww.
5: Landlady, I like your kind of person.
1: Aww, thank you.
5: I love you.
1: I love you too.
5: My name is Tehila. I'm calling from
1: Wogi. Oh, I see. I love your name, Tehila. I love that name. I love that name. Beautiful okay. Name. What will be your message?
5: My own, always work hard.
1: Always work hard. Beautiful. Yes. Always work hard. Three words, but very powerful. Thank you, Tehila.
5: Love you.
1: I love your name, by the way. I love your name. One of the if they say I've been get two daughters, my second daughter name will be Tehila. Yes, I love that name. Very beautiful, Tehila. High praise. It means high praise. Thank you, my.
5: Thank you.
1: High praise. Now the meaning of that name. Very powerful name. Thank you, Tehila. All right. Okay. Make we come back to WhatsApp here. Another person say, landlady. My name My name is Franklin. I will tell the world, love one another. Oh, simple but powerful. Love one another. Simple but powerful. Still they send your message come after the newspaper update. We'll go still come back to WhatsApp to read your messages on top the workshop show this morning. The question when I ask again on top the show, I say, if they give you microphone and inside that microphone the whole world go hear anything where you talk. But the only condition be say you go only fit talk three words only. Now you go talk inside that microphone. What it be those three words where you go talk inside that microphone? And the message, the comments I don't they get so powerful, so powerful. All right, thank you for your messages. After the newspaper update, we'll go continue from where we stop. No touch the dial. Good morning.

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My name is April Capacity Landlady, and now time for us to go through to repapers them this morning, our top newspaper update. The first headline when I see here, because the first repaper where I start with now Daily Trust, and the very first headline now Benue and Obi. Now the headline, as they put them here for Daily Trust newspaper. So, Peter Obi will be the presidential candidate of NDC, will be National Democratic Congress. Yesterday will be Tuesday. Peter Obi, they say there be some youths prevent them from going to the community of Ogaye Water for inside Benue State. Okay, and the thing now, don't they cause a lot of talk online? They cause a lot of discussions. Okay, according to the story, say some youths been stop P2B from proceeding to Yewata community. This Yewata community, they for inside the Guma local government area of Benue State. According to the story, say P2B been the one go there to go tell the people where be victims for this deadly attack, where some armed men then be attack them. P2B be they go there to go tell the victims, make on a sorry for this the attack where happened to honor. But they say the youth no Graham to enter to proceed with that in Waka, and they said this is the second time where they don't stop Oga P2B from entering Benue after him been the plan to visit as of last year, April last year. They say be they try to go visit some IDPs, them people where they internally displaced for their camp, where they camp in April 2025. They stop and to go youth, they block they no fee alarm proceed with that Waka. Again, this time around, he can't they try go there again. Yesterday, they can't still stop. And according to the story, say Peter Obi and people work follow him. They reach Makurdi, will be the state capital, on Tuesday morning. They say, but some youths they come blocking convoy along this Boko Road near the Nigerian Air Force Base. People will use the eye see as it take happen. Can't they talk? Say the youths then they carry stick, no be small. They can't carry stick. Oh, come block the road. Oh, no alarm. Make him move pass. After they block the road, after they been land for the airport, they no alarm to enter to pass. According to one of the witnesses, he says some of the young men say can't even carry stone the convoy way in carry. So why others them they enter the road, block the road to hinder P2B movements? All right, so this thing now, this particular story caused a lot of buzz online, because some persons come, they ask question. This same youth will get this ginger now. All right? Where they ginger like this now. Where then they? Where every day for news, we they hear say, bandits, they attack farmers for Benue. Bandits kidnap. Bandits, headsmen, terrorize Benue people. Farmers, where they go farm. Women, where they go farm. Bandits here and there, they kidnap, they attack Benue State. They always there for news. Because of bandits attack, they call, they ask question. These same youth will get ginger to go the block P2B convoy. Where then they when these bandits them they attack people for inside Benue State? Because Benue now one of the states where don't get a lot of stories about bandits and attack and herdsmen. Where then they now only when politics reach they get threat to come out. We are the youth when these bandits they attack. What did the youth don't do so far to protest against the insecurity where they inside Benue State? Now the question where people be they ask when this story been break out. This headline they for inside Daily Trust newspaper this morning. Still for inside the Daily Trust newspaper, another headline when I see for here, they say NFF don't appoint Eguavon as the interim Super Falcons coach. Now he go be the coach for Super Cup Falcons for now. Yes, until they do get another person, say Nahim go be the Super Falcons coach for now. Eguavon, 9 NFF don't appoint Augustine Eguavon as the interim head coach of Super Falcons ahead of the 2028 Olympic Games Olympic qualifying campaign. Say Nahim go be their coach, lala, for now.

See for inside the Daily Trust newspaper here. Appeal court don't uphold the 590 years jail term where they knock the head of, on top the head of the before Nexim Bank MD Oya. All right, appeal court don't uphold. Say he must serve. Say that in jail term he stand. Court of appeal for inside Abuja yesterday, they don't still come and talk. Say yes, they still stamp, put their signature. They stamp them yes for the sentence where they sentence former managing director of Nigeria Export Import Bank, Robert Oya. Appeal court been come and talk. Say yes, if they support that guilty where they find them. With that sentence, with the knocking head, say they support the sentence. Remember, say Federal High Court for Abuja been found and guilty on all the 49 counts where they be put on top in head. They constantly sentence and to 10 years in prison on each. Meaning, say for the 49 counts where they find and guilty, for each of them, each count, one count, not 10 years, two counts, not 10 years, 10, three counts, till 49, not 10 years. Now, if you gather all the years joined together, now 490 years, oh God, it no be small. They go just build better two-bedroom flat, give you for the shame, you just say there. Anyways, they say, you can't go appeal the judgment where a court, a high court been given. You go appeal court to appeal the judgment. Appeal court say, oh God, go back. You know, we confirm them. You go serve that sentence for appeal court. Okay? Remember, say, when they be appointed him on August 14, 2009, late President Umaru Yar'Adua, and then President Goodluck Jonathan constantly reappoint him again in 2014. After he can come out for office as the MD, EFCC can carry and go court in 2021. Yes, based on 49 count charge where they on top in head. Say, if they collect money by false pretense, if they forge, if they collect money from people, advance fee fraud, plenty, that be small charge count where they head do, and they find them guilty for all the count. Now you make in jail term reach 490. No be small. Hey, Omo. Anyways, that headline there for Daily Trust newspaper. Still for Daily Trust, another headline when I see here. 2027 elections, governorship and House of Assembly campaigns go begin today. According to INEC, the governorship, people who want to run for governorship for the state, those who want to run for House of Assembly members, their campaign officially begins today. And also, INEC don't also fix September 19 as the day where they go do by-election. By-election go hold for inside four different states for the country. INEC fix September 19 for the conduct of five by-elections for inside Gombe, Kano, Bauchi, and Delta State. That headline day, Daily Trust newspaper. See, for inside here, I been sell my babies. I can steal 19 other babies. Now, one suspected human trafficker, now they confess. No be small. Make we open this story. Somebody go there. Hey, don't go find better work. He said the work we go do. Now to the selling fellow human being. Anyways, make we open this story. They for Daily Trust newspaper. They say one suspected child trafficking gang. Their work now to the traffic children. They come grab them. One member of one gang where they traffic children. His name na Adejoke. She don't come confess, so yes, so say she said two sets of children where she been give birth to. She born children, two sets. She said them. After she said them, she come begin the thief other people own. 19 other children. Now she thief, they sell. No be small. They hold her for your state. Oh, police come the question her for police headquarters for inside the Ibadan. Now they go the territory people. Oh, yes, so say she done they do this work since 2024, October 2024. Now she start to do the work. She say she been sell a newborn baby and a set of twins. Yes, come they talk. Say the twins where she sell herself. Now one clinic. Now she said the twins go for 300,000 naira. Can you imagine? God come bless him. Say anytime where she carry belle, anytime where she meets man, say she go carry belle. And when she carry belle like this, she don't go come out the belle, she will come born the pikin, come go say the pikin. No be small. Say she sell twins. Eh? She come see say, ha, she get baby industry. Hey, this story, when I see her yesterday, I just fold hand. I say, now, wow, people get mind though.
people get mind though. He said when she carry belle for man like this and the owner reject the pregnancy, saying go sell her. See, sometimes for each pikin when he say some na 80,000, some na 120,000. Eh? The clinic where she go sell the twins, they give her 300,000. See, as in they do like say na crayfish, they say. No be human. Besides, she just they talk. They she they talk for the interview. If you want for the interview, where she do it to the people, the way she they talk, you go kind of wonder. This thing no be human being. I been a fowl. I been a crayfish. Now she they sell like this. See, she give birth to seven children. Eh? Yeah. She gets her own. And no be small woman. No be small pikino. Anyways, police don't hold them as they hold them. To read people now, there she called a confessor. That's when police hold you. That thing when you do, you no go waste time. You go put matua. You go begin to confess. She called they tell to read people all the things where she did do. Say she pose as a spiritual person. She go pose as spiritual person. Then some parents they will carry children. We get children where they disabled. Where they find help. Who go fit pray for them to help their children. And say she go call they sell all these spiritual things that God just helps them. Now we say she they take the rohi these children. No. Anyways, that headline, the full story, time no go allow us, but the full story there for Daily Trust newspaper. Go read that. May you see what human beings they do. All in the name of what? I want to make money. All right, sir. From Daily Trust, make we just sharply branch enter inside the Daily Post newspaper this morning. Inside the Daily Post newspaper, Nigerian Army don't arrest two suspected Boko Haram and ISWAP logistics suppliers. People, they go supply things, give this Boko Haram people them. They say Army don't grab the two of them. Nobody small. They for these logistics suppliers for Borno, now they grab them. Again, Transmission Company of Nigeria, TCN, don't talk, say some parts of Abuja, they blackout, no light. For inside Abuja, some parts of Abuja, no light everywhere, blackout for inside some parts of Abuja. TCN announces fresh blackout for inside Abuja.

Daily Post also carried the story. It says unsuspected thugs blocked the convoy of Peter Obi for Benue State on Tuesday. Yes, they raised the alarm for inside social media and constantly released some of the videos of the incidents. Okay, so they blocked the road for Gboko. This is Gboko Road and it is near the Air Force Base.

And we hear say Nigerian Police Force, their National Cyber Crime Center, don't invite one staff member of WAEC, Olarinwaju Fadehon, say make you come appear for the office for Abuja on Wednesday, sake of say they throw accuse of cyber stalking and criminal defamation. And they accuse where they on top in head. That headline also there for inside the Daily Post newspaper. Olayinka don the point for hand give Makinde. Say, come they ask why you go the shoes Lawa Daura as your running mate. Olayinka fought Makinde over choice of Lawa Daura as a running mate. They say Fubara missing. Governor Fubara no deal for the meeting where they say Wike and Chinda then go Spain, go do strategic meeting. Governor Fubara no day for the meeting. No, everybody that they ask, waiting they happen, waiting they stop. Anyways, Fubara missing as Wike, Chinda, and others enter Spain for strategic meeting. That headline day for Daily Post newspaper.

From Daily Post, I don't move into Vanguard. I've been start from Daily Trust, then to Daily Post, now na Vanguard. They say outrage as Benue youth block Peter Obi from visiting Yelewata. Okay? All right, the headline there for the Vanguard newspaper this morning. Economic gains must show for the life of Nigerians. Okay, the president of chairman and the president and the chairman of CIBN, we be the Council of Chartered Institutes of Bankers of Nigeria, in name na Dr. Dele Alabi, in don the talk, say, even if our economy, they show say economy they improve, things they improve, economy they improve, say if he don't show for the cost of living for the country, if the cost of living for the country, Nigerians no experience them, like the cost of living no come down, if this economy, this thing, you know, impact for the cost of living, you know, create more jobs, you know, increase the income of Nigerians, you know, improve the living standard of Nigerian citizens. All this on a stock say economy they improve. Now, foul. If the economy, the macro economy, they improve, that means it must show

stress to on the body of Nigerians for their income. If not, this on these indicators where they share our economy they improve, it will mean nothing. If it not improve the standard of living, if you know lower the living cost, if you know create more jobs, if you know increase the income of Nigeria, then the economy improving it amount to nothing. Okay, that now according to the chairman and the president of a Council of Chartered Institute of Bankers of Nigeria, petrol pump price defy low depot rate, still they sell above 1,300. The presidential candidate for SDP, Adebayo, they promise, so say if you elect him, if he win as a president for this country, say every Nigerian house go get solar power within 11 months. They don't start to say SDP's Adebayo promises solar power on every Nigerian roof within 11 months, in less than 1 year. Everybody for this country go get solar power. Oh, wow. Interesting. Okay, that headline, therefore, inside here. Economic gain must show in Nigerians' lives. Okay, we don't already see that story before. I promise that between 11 to 15 kilowatts of solar power will be put on every roof within 11 months. If I let me. As president, somebody shout power. This one need maybe the real power because we go get power. Presidential candidate of SDP Adewale Adebayo don't pledge to provide between 11 and 15 kilowatts of solar power for every Nigerian roof within 11 months of taking office if they elect him in 2027. He make this pledge yesterday when he made a talk for Inside Television program. Now they ain't talk more. Say every roof for Nigeria go get this solar if on elect him as president. Wow. That headline day for inside Vanguard. Finally here, PDP they deny, say they don't join, they don't collapse, enter inside APM. Say that talk no be true. And the person who they talk him, they threaten legal action. PDP denies collapse into APM. They threaten legal action. We'll go much break here on top of the newspaper update this morning as 21 minutes. It don't pass 11 o'clock. Okay, by 11:30, we'll go here Tinkly Tori. But for now, music could come meet us for inside the workshop show for Naija FM 92.7. Port Harcourt. My name is Landlady. Don't touch the dial. This is where they come from, Two Baba Rainbow. Now be the title.

0: where they say me can't answer question first. Well, don't forget say that person we talk cho against them. Now person we been they complain about Wayek result and all the small small magumago accorded by him. We've been gone during Wayek exam. Still on zero, yes, the federal government, the NSF don't carry my talk, say more than 1 million children will be come out for school, where we call out of school children, say all of them don't return back to classroom, where we say this one shell for the past 20 months. Well, now the minister on top book, Mata Tunji Alausa, and carry my thing, and this one, as in don't talk, say yes, the government will still join sense together with other agencies to make sure, say children go school, may them go learn, instead of to the waka for road, they say pure water when others, they school, they learn. Well, plenty Nigerians, we reach about 180 of them. We've been there very, very stranded for inside Libya. Work they no get, house they no get. Where they say all of them, they don't return back to Nigeria. Well, the federal government, now they arrange them as they join sense together with the National Emergency Management Agency to make sure they bring back these Nigerians them back to Nigeria because they're very, very stranded for Libya. Well, meanwhile, don't hear say the chairman for inside defense for human rights and democracy, Clifford Solomon, on top of interview where he don't drag the River State House where they make law onto how themselves go past the 2026 money very, very sharply. Well, Clifford Solomon, he don't still give the River State governor 7 AK market days to come outside, come explain, give River State to people waiting in give a River State House where they make law money where plenty reach 41 billion of naira. Waiting they won't use that money do on Ponce economy. They drag us for trust that go where we no know, plus including bad road and bad infrastructure for we schools. On top of the abroad, where we don't hear say United States, oh, themselves don't make sure say head in ban plenty goods them from Canada, make you know enter their country again. Well, some of those goods they ban, they say include alcohol, plus including motorbike and other things them. Now they don't ban. Well, this one they say yes, we say they pay back Canada, sake of say Canada say ban some goods them from United States, make you know enter their country. And on top sports, well done, yes, Liverpool themselves go change their main shirt from where we say they don't use them since 2010. They go change the sponsor now. Well, this one after themselves don't go click tier rubber sponsor with Turkish Airline. Where we say now then go start to the write that name of Turkish Airline for their new shirt from next season. Well, no forget say the current partnership with Liverpool get with Standard Chartered. We be saying that one they write for their shirt since 2010. And on top of Jolitin, man, well done, yes, Nigerian Afrobeat star Burna Boy and the Colombian singer Shakira. That song, which two of them join sense together, sing for 2026 World Cup with the title Na Die Die. They say that song, the music video for that song, it don't hit 1 billion views for YouTube. All right, so the people, na sorry to Ribia na Sakara na Kunano, I saw Tanwad Pepe inside. Me went na Kunari story this morning, so. My name, not just a sweet mouse. Una good morning.
1: That man, the thing.

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0: 43 minutes on past 11 o'clock, and we still here to get on top of the workshop show for Nigeria FM 92.7 Port Harcourt with your able capacity landlady. All right, make we just check some voice notes here for WhatsApp. Remember, say so we still get matter where would they talk about before we been go newspaper update this around 11 o'clock. We go see summarize with who they talk for the workshop show on top this Wednesday, 9th of September 2026. We don't the countdown to afternoon. Once 12 knock in the afternoon, we see the morning because now just 60 minutes remain for us to reach 12 o'clock. Okay, we'll hear this voice note for inside our WhatsApp.
1: Diplomatic landlady and casual landlady, I greet you.
0: Good morning, Solomon.
1: This morning. Welcome to the workshop show.
0: Thank you.
1: Landlady, for me, for the three words which they will ask. For me to speak in the World Congress is a word like peace, love, and unity.
0: Peace, love,
1: Diplomatic landlady, good morning inside this morning.
0: Good morning.
1: This is Honorable Samuel Solomon.
0: Good morning.
1: I wanted to put mouth in the headline of interest that talks about people who attacked Peter Obi convoy, and the government of Benue State says they are not aware. But they are not aware, the commissioner of police there, security agencies there, they came out and give their own story. But as a Nigerian, we don't need words. We don't need words. Such as we move around. We don't need people to do things in that way.
0: All right. Based on that issue of the Peter Obi convoy, we hear said the Benue State government don't they demand, say, made them bring the name of the aid. The person will block the convoy, made them bring in name. That's the waiting we the update say the government say make them mention who be the name, who waiting be the name of the aid. That person will go block. Video day now. This one no be audio something, video day. So may they check the video. They go see the face of the person. Anyways, maybe we'll see go back to our WhatsApp on top with who they discussed this morning for inside the workshop show. I've been asked a question. I say, if they give you microphone, say you the microphone could give you access. Once you talk something, the whole world, for every part of the world, go hear waiting. You talk, go hear that message. Waiting will be your message. The only condition be say, now only three words you go talk. You no go talk past three words. Waiting be the three words message where you go send, give the world. As somebody say here, okay, say I will say love one another. I will make it. Lambo, I will make it now. Four words, no be three words. I, one, will, two, make, three, it, four. Now four words be that. Now just three words they ask for. Good morning, landlady. My name is Ashake from Ulu Obasanjo Road. My word go be hold on God. Which can be hold on God. I know they tell God to hold on. Oh, I don't understand. Hold on God. It's all right. Hold on God. What did that one mean? Hold on God. They tell God to hold on, or you are telling people to hold on to God. Which one? I mean, if you want to talk, hold on to God. It's all right. Okay.
2: Morning. My name is Glory Chilechukwu.
0: Good morning,
2: the
0: Glory.
2: Me, I go talk. You say God never disappoints.
0: God
2: that's
0: never.
2: God never disappoints.
0: God never disappoints. God never disappoints. Go be your own three words. Say God never disappoints. Go be your own three words. Good. Another person here say, landlady, my own message go be don't give up. Don't give up. Now it will be my own three words. Good morning, landlady. My name is Samuel from Agri Road. My three words go be My three words go be: love your neighbor. Love your neighbor. Now it go be my own three word. Love your neighbor. Okay? Now it go be my own three words. Love your neighbor. Okay? Another message here for inside WhatsApp too. This person say, landlady, good morning. My own three words go be, it is well. It is well. Now I go talk. It is well. But you know, put your message. Another person here, say, make we hear this voice note.
3: Good morning, landlady.
0: Good morning.
3: Zion, they send you this voice note from Ikoyi Road.
0: Okay.
3: My own, don't lose hope.
0: Don't lose hope. Powerful. Don't lose hope. Don't lose hope. I love that. Wow, a very powerful message. Mommy B, say for me, it will be love, peace, and unity. Love, peace, and unity. Good morning, landlady. My name is Kingsley Chegwe. My message will be, unity we stand. Power! Unity we stand. We must stand in unity. Now it will be my own message. Unity we stand. Wow. Okay. Landlady, good morning. My own three words will be, Lord have mercy. Lord have mercy. God really need to have mercy upon us. Because we're the person they spoof for this life. He reached to talk. Lord have mercy. As well, that one for inside WhatsApp. He also hear voice note.
4: Landlady, good morning. My name is Solomon.
0: Good morning, Solomon.
4: Everything we do for this life, put God first.
0: Okay. Put God first. That will be your own. I love that. I love her. Put God first. Wonderful. Put God first. Okay. Good morning, landlady. As for me, I will tell the world, God is able. God is able. Okay.
5: After she said them, she can't begin to thief other people. Oh.
6: Landlady, good morning.
0: Good morning.
6: This morning, I been get this news yesterday.
0: Yes, the story actually break yesterday.
6: Trying to visit the victim in Benue State and he was stopped. They have come to your headline today. People from Benue State that are suffering. Landlady, do you know that it's not the youth of the Benue State that are protesting all these things? That is all those bandits them that government have been sponsoring. They are people that have been dancing those tunes. Those good citizens of the Benue State who are hungry, who are crying for the death of their beloved ones, cannot come out to protest against somebody who's thinking for their good and for their betterment. Benue State youth have been blackfolding. Their mind, although there are few of them started to use the Benue State youth, that is all those people that they used to carry all those ballot buses. That is not the youth of the Benue State. That is the criminal that is in Benue State. They are the people that are doing all those things. They cannot beat on their chest, come out and say that we are the youth of the Benue. They are the criminals that are doing it. This is my favorite for me, watcher.
7: Landlady.
0: Thank you.
7: All these politicians, they just talk anything will enter their mind or whether their brain. I don't even know whether they think they can come out and tell us anything they like. This man say if in the elector mingo provide solar light to every home. You know what that thing means? This one I just to tell people say, more gonna vote me. Give me, I give you an assurance. I will do them. All these things na bobo juice. Now, so article say if you win, you go make sure say nobody pay house rent. How? So who go to pay landlord? I mean, maybe they go sit down. All these bobo juice done too much. You know, say get some words where we know they talk. Where we know they talk for ready. If not, I for talk one, but I no go talk.
0: I beg no talk.
7: Maybe they just pack well and respect their age. My name Namma. With the talk of the problem where we face, economic crisis where we face, insecurity, unemployment, in the tell us thing will give a solar light. I beg, making job.
0: All right.
8: My own message will be God is good. My God name is Quinn.
0: Good. God is good. Lally, good morning. My own three words go be God never fails. Beautiful. God never fails. Lally, good morning. My name is Glory. My own is believe in God. Now I go talk. Believe in God. Now it will be my own message to the world. And another person here, Lally, good morning. Joy from Rumigbo. My three words go be God bless you. Oh, I like this one. God bless you. Imagine you say just on my group and say, God bless you. all right. So many messages, but like the messages carry power. All of one, all the messages here one are sent. Beautiful, beautiful. But some of the ones who I like, I like love one another. I like God bless you. I like all is well. I know somebody been put one say all is well. That one self carry serious power because they try give them hope. Love one another. Yes. Another one say we need peace. We need peace. That one another good one. We need peace. Yes. Plenty. In short, all of one. All the messages here enter well. And it means say, you know, no matter how bad and no matter how corrupt it be, like say this world will be, hope day. Say good people still there. Another person here say, landlady, my own three words go be God never fails. Okay? Solo P, now you send that message. Ruth from Umebile say, my own words go be trust the process. Woo! Na Ruth, na big grandma blow here. Say, trust the process. Trust the process. Trust everything will align. Trust the process. Okay, we'll go just enjoy music by 12 o'clock na Niger Kitchen. And of course, we'll go hear from one brand. Okay, for inside Niger Kitchen, we'll go hear the information we didn't get for us. But right now, na enjoyment music. Now we want to hear so now. And I want to play this song from Aira Star and Zane, Heaven Baby. Now be the title of that, but who know, touch the dial. Till 12 o'clock, you can hear my voice. No touch the dial.

0: Landlady,
1: now give you,
0: give me,
1: now give you,
0: give me. Oh.
1: Now be the eye where they take swallow eba. Now they take share me too.
0: Wow,
1: be like bicycle.
0: Landlady,
1: hey,
0: landlady,
1: now give you,
0: give me,
1: now give you,
0: give me. Oh,
1: you hear say, Mister, I too no don't die.
0: Now what you kill him?
1: Over 79 kill him.
0: Wow.
2: One. Say jello fries with the bottom of pot today. Is it today for top of...

1 minute on past 12 o'clock. Good afternoon. We don't enter afternoon, no. I know, say the weather outside, if you know, be late in the afternoon. We don't enter afternoon. 1 minute don't pass 12 o'clock. Good afternoon, inside this Wednesday afternoon, 9th of September 2026. Workshop show 9 with the show where they listen to right now for Naija FM 92.7 Port Harcourt. And the passive voice where you they hear, my name, Na Ebol Landlady. And now time for us to enter the kitchen. You know, say, people where they like food. People like us, we like food. You know, they hard to please us. You know, they hard to make us happy. Just give us good food and we are good. Because we love food and we love good food. And the better food, now I carry can give you inside my jack kitchen this Wednesday afternoon. And this message, they come from Quaker. Oats, are you with me? Now, if you are with me, say Quaker Oats. If you are with me, say Quaker Oats again. Now, there we do. For inside Naija Kitchen, Quaker Oats, they bring you this message to let you know, say, you see that Quaker Oats, when only when you want drink and like a pap, like a kamu. Now you go your mix and drink them. Say no, you get all that things where you go feed you with Quaker Oats. And that now the message we are going to give you here. They say information is power. And now that power, now I carry to come empower you on top of the Naija Kitchen this afternoon. Quaker Oats, they bring this message to you. Today with the cuckoo, I don't enter kitchen. I carry my apron. I carry my spoon. I carry my knife. I carry everything carryable. All right, may we hear from Quaker Oats. So we go cook today with the enter kitchen. And today we make honey glazed pancakes with diced fruits. Somebody shout power. 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Now even you with your small money, you feel package yourself, life now packaging. So today we go cook honey glazed pancakes with diced fruit, and we go use Quaker oat take make them. Now make I tell you the ingredients. 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Of course, you can't cook this without Quaker oat. 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This number two ingredient where you need for you to make sweet pancake with fruit. Not be only flour that they use make pancake. 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Now, the number two ingredient, na egg. 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Say egg again. Yes, you need egg. Another thing you need, na milk. Milk, say milk. Milk. Yes, you need milk. You also need the sugar. Oshikiri, they call them oshikiri. Say oshikiri. Yes, you will need sugar. Then you also need vanilla flavor. 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If you like the time, you say vanilla flavor. 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And if you use banana flavor too, then or any flavor of your choice. Then finally, say salt. Salt for taste. Yes, you know, say if you want cook food for this life, you must add small salt. Salt now the hard taste. So this now the ingredients. 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No, I like there we

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You whisk and whisk and turn and turn and turn and turn. When you don't turn and small, you can add milk. 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Now when you add milk, you turn and turn and turn and turn and well. You go turn and turn and like say it's turning on your own. You're gonna turn it. You will turn. Now when you don't turn them, now you can mix all the ingredients, both the egg, the way you don't break with milk and sugar and vanilla flavor, you come mix them. Okay, the ingredients well, make it smooth, mix everything well, make it smooth. When it don't come smooth, you can't carry that mixture now. Come pour inside that oat where you don't already blend. Yes, as you pour the milk and the egg blend with milk and vanilla and sugar, as you don't blend and finish, you come pour inside the bowl where get that Quaker oat where you don't already blend. As you pour inside, you no go stop. Oh, you go come the turner as if you're turning on you. You turner, mix them well. Now when you don't come mix them well, you just carry them. If you use your spoon, depending, or you won't pour everything at once. Now you know you can't put them inside a frying pan. As the frying pan, don't put the frying pan for fire. Not put too much oil, no fry that type. Where they go, come put no, just tiny oil, just drop small oil. Boom. When you just put the oil, boom. Yeah, you can put your the pan, cause scoop, put like how you fry pancake now. You just scoop and put. When that one done, they done. When that side done, they done. You go use your long spoon way flat. You can't turn them. Turn them again, make the other side done too. Once you done, they done. When you just done, they done, you can't bring her out. Put them for plate. Now, if you use your, if you get a fruit like apple, berry, you come cut your fruit, come put on top, come sprinkle small honey on top. Oh, life is sweet. When money enter, life is sweeter. You don't need too much money for this one. Pancake, very easy. Honey glazed pancake with diced fruit. Just this thing. The big, God, this big name when you hear. Now, this small thing where we do like this. So, very easy for you. And you go feel runner with Quaker oats. Are you with me? Somebody say Quaker oats. Somebody say Quaker oats. Now, make I tell you the reason why you need to use Quaker oats. Quaker oats, they support heart health. Okay, the health benefit of this Quaker oat, we say it they support your heart health, it they make your belly go quick full, and as your belly full, you no go hungry, you no go hungry too much again. Yes, it they make your belly full well, all the goodness where your body need and your body love, you go get them from this pancake with a Quaker oats. Now, to get more information, about this product, just go visit their website or visit them for Instagram at Quaker Nigeria. Now, they're there for Instagram at Quaker Nigeria. Quaker na Quaker, then Nigeria. Quaker Nigeria. For Facebook, Quaker Nigeria. Then for YouTube, Quaker Nigeria. Go there, you will get more information about this product. Now, as you dey chop that pancake where we just cook now, no worry yourself, we'll go cook another one where we go take add to the pancake. Somebody say, landlady, ride on. Say, landlady, ride on. Yes, I dey ride on. We dey together. Now, for inside Naija kitchen, after we don't cook that pancake finish, you know, say, no go good, no, we just chop a pancake like that. We'll cook another thing, join again. Still with waiting, still with Quaker oats.
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Then the small oil, fish, a normal cooking oil. 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Then a pinch of salt, just small salt. 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Now, as immediately you add the baking powder, you go come mix the Quaker oat flour and the baking powder. Mix them. Just they mix them well. As you mix them, you come add water and oil. As you add water and small oil, you will continue to mix them. Now, as you mix them, you go come begin to use your hand. You know how they need them. If you bake cake, you go then use your hand. They need them. So that you go there soft and smooth. So that you go come when you want arrange them, you go enter well. You go just they need them with your hand. They use your hand. They press them. They massage them. So that you go come out well.

All right. So as you dey massage them, the flour and the water and oil where you don't mix together, as you dey massage them, with the baking powder where you also add, you go dey massage them, until the thing will come smooth. As you smooth, you come leave them. As you leave them, you go turn to dough. As you turn to dough, you go leave them, make it rise more. You go just rest, allow the dough to rest for a few minutes. Once you don't ready, you make it. You'll use one bowl, one bowl we get this circle shape, come they cut them out, make it they give you this circle shape into neat circles. Now, as you don't cut them out into neat circles, you will come carry a hot pan, put them for fire, carry empty hot pan, put them for fire. Then, as you put the hot pan for fire, you will come put dough where you don't cut now with into circle, you come put it for inside the hot pan, come allow make it cook small. As you just cook small, as you won't turn like say it won't begin to turn golden, like golden color, you can remove them. Okay, now when you remove them, you can put it for plate. Then you get your geese dodo, your fish stew, or any sauce of your choice. If you get a fish stew, you get geese dodo, you will come serve them with that quicker oat dough where you just make. You come wrap them. As you wrap them like that, now so it be very easy to make. Very, very easy to make. Okay? If they get geese dodo, if na fish stew, just fish, scatter fish inside the stew, make it thing, come be like say, you want, as you just, like when you cut fish finish, go come pieces and put them on top the dough. Wrap them. Now it be that too. Very, very easy. It'll be like shawarma. Just wrap them like that. Or if you get geese dodo, put them inside the dough where you don't already cook. Make it brown, small. Maybe like golden brown. Come wrap them. Roll them. The way they take the roll shawarma. My brother, my sister, now it be that too. Very easy. You know, when you hear the name, you'll be like saying now one big thing. But very easy for you to run for your house. Sharp, sharp. And you go eat your healthy meal. Now, the health benefit of this be say, it will support your heart health. It will help your body to quickly digest food easily. And it will make your body today full. As you chop them, you go feast stay for long, hungry, no catch you. Okay, those are the health benefits of this shawarma with chopped meat fillings, where you go fit arrange with your Quaker Oats. Okay, so may you feel free to get more information. Follow Quaker Oats for their pages, for their Instagram, now at Quaker Nigeria.

0: 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For inside the Facebook, now Quaker Nigeria. Then for inside YouTube, you go watch their videos on Quaker Oats Nigeria. For YouTube again, now Quaker Oats Nigeria. This information where you hear come from Quaker Oats and we there for Naija Kitchen for Naija FM 92.7 Port Harcourt. My name na Ebola Nedi. 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You learn how to make shawarma with Quaker Oats. You also learn how to make pancake with Quaker Oats. 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

0: 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No forget the 7 day, very, very important. Now KC says so. Oh yeah, park, baby, you pull over.
1: Bile. 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

0: people too dey active. 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
1: Oh yeah, now here we go, here we go. Why them no go dey active? When did they always listen to Flanger? We want Ubonga OAP. 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Now get the monotone, and get the advantage. If you want totori your lover,
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0: and Janet, what if it is what you buy?
1: Now oil we are going to use cook now.
0: Eh? Unbranded oil we then put for bottle.
1: Something when I shikini money and they do me well.
0: Hey, Janet. Make you remember say I move the wrong belo.
1: Which one make I come buy?
0: Now Devon King's oil. Now correct oil. 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
1: Now correct choice for me and my family.
0: Yes, now you can buy the one where your money reach and enjoy tasty meals.
1: 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I appreciate you, Wella.
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2: Good afternoon, my better country people. Make you check your time where you go see 30 minutes now. Don't sit down, get a bar for inside 1 o'clock. And time you don't reach for the tinkly tory. For inside the first story, they don't talk to the presidential candidate for inside the Social Democratic Party, will be Adewale Emadebayo. He don't come out with plenty promise. So, in fact, one of the promise in Toko. Saying go install between 11 and 15 kilowatts of solar power on top of the roof of every Nigerians. This one in talks now within 11 months if then go elect him for 2027. In fact, the moment in your center office, now he go start to do this one. Adebayo made this promise yesterday. Has been answer plenty questions for Inside on Television interview. And for inside another story, as a concern with the River State government, they don't inaugurate a central planning committee with then talk will say go coordinate the activities for the celebration of that Nigerian 66th independence anniversary for inside the state. The second, so the state government will be that go work on man inaugurate the committee for inside Port Harcourt. I think we can tell members of the committee to make sure say then do better planning and make sure say the program and the celebration it could go very, very well. And still as it's a concern with River State, the River State Police, they don't arrest one suspected kidnappers. As it said, they also recover firearms, ammunition, and one vehicle and other items within Toko. Saying that we said they use kidnap one woman within Toko, say name na love it. According to police in Toko, say this operation, no be small thing where they just use them, you know, try to rescue the woman, saying as no be small fight between the kidnappers and the police. As we say, they can't try.

0: one will be say America be strike Iran oil tankers and then talk say this kind back and forth attack don't too much, it don't plenty. In fact, today this one anyway happen as we say Iran attack US 20 vessels where they try to pass through the Strait of Hormuz, and then talk say that 20 vessels now one of US important global oil and gas will be say Iran attack today. And for inside Cherry Sports, they don't talk who say European leagues, you know, be so much, maybe say they've been don't drag FIFA enter inside court as be say that court they may drag them around 2024 October. And then talk who say then where they drag where they drag FIFA, say the way where they abuse their position. In fact, according to this European leagues, then talk who say FIFA they impose charges to international calendar without consulting the national leagues and the players will be saying, and then they represent these national leagues them. Say because of that, then Congo drag FIFA into court. In fact, another one, then Toko say FIFA no agree at least include some kind of rules. Then Toko say the name am abusive conduct towards women footballers. And all those ones now waiting make this European leagues drag FIFA into inside court. And for inside entertainment, Nigerian comedian and actor, and they call Ayo Dejimakun, who they know him as AY comedian. In don't begin to remember one old Instagram message when talk who say according to Ramin receiver from Ashake some years ago, that time we say Ashake never blow. AY come begin to talk who say around 2019, and we receive message from Ashake say make Ashake make this AY help him supporting music. Say but at the time you know see the message, and much later when Congo check the message already, Ashake it don't already blow. And then we've been done they doing concert for inside Toyota Center for inside Houston, Texas. This one now part of in concert now. Well, now that's how we can begin to recall the message. We'll be say Ashake it been send them at 2019. Now this story I go take a break for inside of our Tinkly Tori for inside 92.7 Niger FM by 410. I go bring you now. More Tinkly Tori, making no go anywhere, making no change the dial. My name, now Happiness India.
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1: 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Why them no go there auntie? When did they always listen to Flanger? We want Ubonga OAP. Good life the spectacular. Oh my yakayaski, miti yaski, took baski de pile. Ishak you say. Them no they use clear eye, they do run so. Now get the monotone and get the advantage. If you want to tori your lover,
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1: Oh yeah, now here we go, here we go. Why them no go there auntie? When did they always listen to Flanger? We want Ubonga OAP. 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Oh my yakayaski, miti yaski, took baski de pile. Ishak you? Say. 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If you want to tori your lover,
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2: 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Isha Q.
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1: 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Why them not go there active? When did they always listen to Flanger? We want Ubonga OAP. Good life, the spectacular. Omo yakwayaski, miti yaski, tukbaski, the pile. Isha Q. Say. Them not they use clear eye, they do wrong so. Now get the monotone, and get the advantage. If you want to tori your lover,
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You plenty shortly, and I welcome you to the show. On a post, now my name, now maybe the guy with soft well, I like today, bread. If you call me Roko Baroko, you come in and enjoy FM soft boy. How you do? Hope you make sense. Hope you tight up your package. May I make sense? A tighter package and I wear well for inside here. Now 24 minutes now. I take high leg, work over, move discharge lift three already. Today, Wednesday, number 9 day for inside the month of September. Welcome to another make sense day for inside Gragra Express. Fortunately. Maybe not the only time when I go talk 9 days because I won't actually take off. You know, if you remember last month, I cried for you. Tell you, see, I lost one of my very close friends for this Port Harcourt, so I need to attend that friend's service of songs this afternoon.

All right, sorry for that breaking transmission. I see balance for inside here. So I'll be the tell you, say this just what this talk where I just talk now. Fit be the only time where I go talk for the show today because I need to take off, go attend that my friend's service of songs where they hold it today. May so continue to rest in peace. Would they actually bury him this weekend? A very sad one, but it don't happen. I don't cry my cry. I don't feel my pain, so I just try to this strong. So I just this today since the play you do. I say no, make us greet my people when they talk to me. So not touch the dial at all, honest across the year. So we share late to lele. But no worry, even when I take off my brother man good life, he go there to pile you well up from gra enter inside flanger before himself go cut out. We share late to lele. Blessed by Whiskey. Inner Singer Meloni feature Damian Marley.

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1: Oh yeah, now here we go, here we go. Why them not go there, auntie? When did they always listen to Flanger? We want Ubonga OAP. Good life, the spectacular. Omo yakwayaski, miti yaski, tukbaski, the pile. Isha Q. Say. Them not they use clear eye, they do run so. Now get the monotone, I get the advantage. If you want to tori your lover,
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0: Ah, Janet, what's the this way you buy?
1: Now, all we are going to use cook now. 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
0: Eh? 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
1: 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Ah.
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0: 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Fortified with vitamin A.
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1: 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I appreciate you, Wella.
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3: 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Them, they give me joy, no be small.
4: 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Why them not go there active? When did they always listen to Flanger? We want Ubonga OAP. Good life, the spectacular. Oh my yakayaski, miti yaski, took baski, the pile. Isha Q. Say. Them not they use clear eye, they do ronzo. 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If you want totori your lover,
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0: Abrukutu, brukutu, eh? Heba, ho, ha, na your baby girl, pure mango. Yeah, me, Alade, as you na day like this, na Naja FM na de listen. No, stop, come on, don't change that dial.
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0: Good afternoon, my better country people. Make you check your time. Where you go, CC 10 minutes. Then don't you get the bar for inside 4 o'clock. And time you don't reach for the tinky little ring. For inside the first story, then talk the federal government. You don't start to do accreditation, like they don't begin to approve some tertiary institutions. And the Minister of Education, Tunji Alausa, he don't begin the one institution. So, say all those institutions will be said, and they go borrow staff, equipment, and other things, just so that federal government go accredit their institution to make them stop them. Hey, Alausa, yeah, this one today for the inauguration of the Ministerial Committee on Strengthening Accreditation and Quality Assurance System for Tertiary Institutions for inside the country. And for inside River State, they don't talk to the River State chapter of the Action Democratic Party, ADP. He don't formally flag off the 2027 governorship campaign, and with their candidate will be Angel Lawson. As he be say, she promised say she go create 5,000 direct and indirect job for the first year if they go vote her as the governor of River State. In fact, as she been gathering the campaign flag of Port Harcourt today, Lawson Kontoko say he entered the race to make a difference and to provide River State people with better inclusion and economic and opportunities. So as he be said, then go vote her, if then vote her as the governor of River State, she go create a job employment opportunities for plenty people for inside the state. Well, for inside another story, as you see, concerning River State, the River State House of Assembly, they don't begin to throw them back-to-back attack. As it be said, they can't sign the 2026 budget according to the back the attack, then talk. So they don't even consider public hearing. The public hearing chairman for Defense of Human Rights and Democracy, maybe Clifford Solomon, they don't consider public hearing. Well, the chairman for Defense for Human Rights and Democracy will be Clifford Solomon for someone interview. Come begin the talk. Say allegedly, say this assembly then secretly passed the budget without any input from members of the public or civil society to know how the budget be, or to, you know, get the opinion of the people before they pass the budget. So they just pass the budget without seeking anybody's opinion. Say that kind thing, you know, good at all. And for inside about Tori, they don't talk or say Colombian president. Then talk say he don't send one decree, and that decree been he can't lift up one ban, one restriction when they've been put to say anybody where they see with firearms and it gone. Or any, you know, harmful objects for public, so then go arrest the person. Well, and this Colombia president don't lift up that restriction. In come begin the talk, say under the new decree, anybody where then give permission, like you must have a permit now, a valid permit to carry gun or any, you know, harmful object, but and you feel carry them outside your house without being arrested. But if you know they authorized to carry the gun, they make you no carry, say only those people we get valid permission to carry this gun. Well, if you go ahead, carry them, and there is no restriction anymore. And for interchange response, don't talk say former Chelsea, Real Madrid, and Manchester United manager will be Jose Mourinho. He don't come out to come again, they give different points. In fact, according to Ram, he says it is Ballon d'Or debate. Say make it not to depend on him. Say it is best to win trophies than to go be in the debate for an award. Well, this Portuguese coach, he can talk or say player they consider to be the best world player to get trophy instead of them to play for their club to win instead, and then they play so that they go give them award. Say that kind of thing, no be so it's supposed to be at all. And for inside academia, one popular Nigerian filmmaker and producer will be Kunle Afolayan. in no begin the retalk o say to run movie industry as in fact to get a movie industry no be small thing o say the kind money where they involve in fact at some point in toko say in own film village he may they consider to shut and down because of the money income begin they remember during the production of one of a movie when they call Annie Kulapo in talk say in crew been struggle to even find accommodation and where people go stay and the place then go use as the you know for the to shoot the movie all those things really in fact they very very financially demanding say he himself almost shut down in movie in industry. Now this story I go take a break for inside our Tinkly Tori for inside 92.7 Naija FM by 6 o'clock. I will bring on this story. Another better Tori for inside our Gbonge Tori. Make you no go anywhere, make you no change it all. My name na Happiness India.
1: 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Mega Millions Naija don't bring another ogbonge opportunity come your way. 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The more you enter, the higher your chance. Come chop your own. No say I no tell you.

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3: Good evening, my better country people. Make you check your time where we go since 6 o'clock. 9 hours at attention for inside today. We'll be the number 9 day in the month of September 2026. And this one are your original Pigeon Station 92.7 Niger FM. And time it don't reach. Make up against Amana, Jobungetori. Okay, Shapali, before I begin some on the tour, remake a first of all tell on the one we carry muzzle pass. For inside today, he go, yo, say, NAFDAC, you don't go discover, say, some Chinese people, now them they inside we country, they produce fake drug, fake product for inside we country. And for entire River State, they don't talk to you, they don't commence the 2027 campaigns for governorship and state assembly candidates. And for inside of the Ibotor, they don't talk to US, they're not ready to ban import of some Canadian goods and also motorbikes. And for inside them, Cherry Sports, they don't talk to Rivers United, then go give their first 50 fans free GC. For inside Uyo, for the people will be saying at them, the first people will go first arrive stadium ahead and go give them JC, free JC. Oh yeah, Shapali make up against Amauna, the Obonge Tori, I see the hotel, I see the pepe. My name, na Happiness, India. For inside the first story, don't talk to the National Agency for Food and Drug Administration and Control. Maybe NAFDAC, they don't begin the talk. So this one will be say fake product, fake, you know, plenty drug and all. If they work out for inside the country, ahead, they don't talk. So they don't catch some Chinese people. We be saying at them, they operate them for inside the country. In fact, then they yarn about this this matter, and they're the NAFDAC Director of Investigation and Enforcement. Maybe his name be Martins Oluyomade. He can talk or say, hey, by the time they discover this counterfeit network, then talk or say, these people, them, how do they use, produce this fake product, then go carry the product, to be say, they most needed for Nigeria. Like, don't be saying then they buy more, they go come snap them, come send to their people for inside China, there. China, they go come produce the fake one. Come resend them, come give them now, so they will come begin to distribute them. In fact, according to them, then Toko say these people, this fake product now, so then they sell them everywhere, both cosmetics, so both drug, plenty things. In fact, according to this Oluyomade, in Kontoko say NAFDAC, you don't begin to close down all these illegal logistics facilities. Them, maybe say now foreign people, maybe say they know from Nigeria, and then get them, they don't begin to close them down because of this fake product where they work around for inside the country. Okay, Shapali, for inside another story, they don't talk to the National Drug Law Enforcement Agency. They don't arrest one first to see Ibeuke and then talk or say na in the deal on drug and then talk or say they don't begin to look for them for more than 2 years now following one drug where then talk say then cease from them and for inside Murtala Mohammed International Airport for Lagos. Well, this Ibeuke and then talk say relocate to Mozambique where we say in Congo open hotel in Congo they cooperate for inside hotel and there say as if time they've been done for more than 2 years they can finally arrest them and they also arrest three suspects who then talk will say and also they linked to this person. In fact, this NDLEA then talk will say they also intercept like 49.70 kg of heroin. Maybe say them say I mean say one carton where then catch them for inside airport around February 2024. Well, according to the reports, then talk will say this, the arrest and follow, and they also don't arrest the wife of this syndicate, that is this Ibekwe, and also when any confidence in the Diamaka, and allegedly then talk say now she do receive the drug parcels for inside the country as a busy the husband Idobodoibo, and she did receive them, and the agency don't also froze close down like 107 bank account, maybe say if they link to the same drug and you know illegal drug them, and also don't see some of the properties where they linked to these people. So well, those people then talk say they arrest, currently they don't charge them enter inside court and a federal high court for inside Lagos. Okay, Shapali, for inside we state, as it concerns with River State, they don't talk, say, INEC for River State, they don't announce, say, they don't start campaign by political parties for of the candidates to be seen in the different political parties who won't contest for governorship and also State House of Assembly for the 2027 general election. Well, the River State Office of the Commission, that is INEC, for instance, one statement, Kontoko, say this campaign is there in line with their timetable, maybe say they don't draw out for the 2027 general election. Well, political parties and their candidates, and they expect to say they will behave themselves during this campaign so that it go there in line with the provision of the Electoral Act and also the rules and regulations. So we say INEC, it don't put down as it concerns this campaign. Well, the commission also come begin to tell political parties, plus including candidates them and other supporters them, so make them make sure say all the activities where they won't do during this campaign, they're very, very peaceful and they're very, very orderly, and make them follow the rules and regulations where INEC it don't give as it concern this campaign. Okay, Shapali Moku current inside another to read the chamo for defense for human rights and democracy. A herald and talko say name be Clifford Solomon. He don't carry a 7-day ultimatum, he go give Governor Simfubara, say make him make sure say he address the people for inside we state as to why he go assign the sum of over 41 million naira to the River State House of Assembly, where we say this kind of economy they very, very harsh with the poor roads and poor school buildings, yet he has sent over 41 million naira to the River State House of Assembly in Toko. So me Governor Fubara come out to explain to the people of River State. In fact, make we hear as Solomon use the mouth to come.

0: state of Rivers people should be addressed possible. You should call for a town meeting with stakeholders, the society organization, and every relevant stakeholder in the state. We are giving him 7 days to speak to Rivers people, then protest to government house, calling him out to come and talk to Rivers people, because we believe the governor is not dumb. He's not dead. He's not dumb. He can talk. And yes, he should come out and talk to Rivers people. And how much is proposed for education, healthcare, agriculture, security? Why should a whopping amount of money as such be given to people who are docile? 41 billion is billion naira is allocated to the Rivers House for assembly. And that is what we see on paper. But in the secret, do you know how many billions they give to them? They sham themselves.
1: Well, this same Clifford, for instance, one interview, can still begin the drag as the State House of Assembly. So the way we say allegedly, then secretly go past that budget without, so they no impute any form, members of the public. They no, push them for the budget. They no tell them about the budget or seek their opinion or any civil society for any legitimate process. So then just quickly and secretly pass that budget. In fact, make we hear as they use the mouth to come.
0: There was no public hearing where stakeholders and basically civil society organizations should have been but in this case, it was a result of peace, and we are not really pleased. We have civil society organizations like the Defense for Human Rights and Democracy and the Civil Liberties Organization, Freelance Center, and a whole lot of other civil society organizations should not make input in a way that will benefit the rivers, the entire masses of the entire suffering masses of humanity. It's a very big concern for us.
1: Okay, Shapali Meku current inside another story. The River State Government, they don't go set up a central planning committee to coordinate the activities of Independence Day, the 66th Independence Anniversary Celebration of Nigeria, and they visit the one celebrate time for inside state. In fact, as I mean, they yarn that they mean, they set up this committee for inside Port Harcourt. Now, there, the secretary to the state government will be that go work on man. He can talk also this committee, then go plan for this anniversary, and then go also coordinate and also carry out the programs, the approved programs we could help for this celebration. Okoma say come begin to stress the need for early preparation as income begin to assure say government go make sure say this anniversary it is very, very successful. In fact, now one of this celebration and anniversary we say then will remember much later. He also talk say the activities for this anniversary, it will start with a prayer service for inside them on Friday, will be the 25th of September, and later he go come follow an interdenominational Thanksgiving service on Sunday, will be the 27th of September, and the celebration, that is the grand finale for this celebration, it will come be on Thursday, will be the 1st of October, which is the Nigerian Independence Day. Well, the SSG, that's the Secretary of State Government, come begin the clap hand. They give security agencies and other relevant ministries and departments, plus including agencies, the way we say then they cooperate to make sure so this celebration you go see the rare. As they come begin, they tell the committee members so make them make sure say they use their experience and their professionalism, make sure say this anniversary it could go very, very well. Okay, Shapali, for inside another story, they don't talk to the talk person for inside the River State House of Assembly. Maybe Martin Emewule in don't launch in third phase of the Agriculture to Wealth Initiative, and then talk to this one to empower the people of River State, a resident through agriculture. Under this program, then talk will say 100 beneficiaries from Obiakwa people will receive 1 million naira each. As then talk will say, then will bring the total of this grant to 100 million naira. Well, the beneficiaries, that the people will be said go benefit, go also receive practical training for massive consign poultry, livestock,
2: aquaculture and crop farming. Well, the farm-based program then talk will say will combine both hands-on experience and fun, and then they teach you, and then they give you the money, then they teach you with financial support, and will give you money to also open your own business. And in fact, then talk will say each beneficiary will receive $1 million grant immediately after ABC then completes the training. Emma will seek also talk will say this initiative it could design, and they design them to make sure say then go equip beneficiaries with better skills and resources where they need to become financially independent and also productive and self-reliant. It can also begin to describe as agriculture as one better part where we say if it creates better wealth, if it creates better job opportunities, and also if it sustain livelihood, particularly for young people for inside we stay.
1: Okay, Shapali Meku carry enter inside another theory. They don't talk again. One youth activist and national presido. For inside the South South Youth Initiative, your name is Savior Oscar, and they call on the federal government to say make the federal government concrete Bori State. If really, really they want oil exploration activities to resume for inside Ogoni land, Savior Oscar in this one yesterday when he received Peace Ambassador Award by the Relief International Africa. According to Savior Oscar, the body language of federal government now one where we say it shows that they want come out from the original agreement of creating Bori State. Income begin to insist say if they no create Bori State, oil resumption it no go happen for inside Ogoni land. Make we hear as Oscar use him out to come.
3: Every son, any son and daughter of Ogoni that said he is not interested in Bori State creation is not being sincere, it's not being honest. We want something to commensurate with what they want to get from us. You want to take our machine and deliver us with a razor blade. How is that possible? It means the government want to repeat what happened in the days of Abacha. It means the government want to repeat what happened in the days of Ken Saruwa and 8 others that laid down their life for this struggle. But if they are interested, they should also know that the Ogonis have contributed immensely to the development of this country and to River State as large. So for that particular reason, we demand a very simple way that government should at least give attention to the people's demand and then pay attention to what we need and take what we have, which is give us Bori State and take the oil. It's as simple as that.
1: Okay, on the part of the Executive Director of Relief International Africa, will be Green Isaac, can begin the call on the people of Ogoni too, to make them make sure say they use peaceful approach to handle this matter, especially as it concern as the country they come close to election, that's the 2027 election. And so in call, so they call on all politicians to make sure say they stop to they use hate speech in front, you know, the way we say and they talk bad things against each other, say if it cause katakata for the election, oh, so make them try. They use calm mind, they do things. If I make a year, as Green News amount to come.
4: And so that is why we have advocates like this. We say, go out there, go to your communities, preach to your people, talk to them to be able to give peace a chance. We want to indulge those who are contesting, those who are following, and those who are contesting also. Please shield your sword. Do not make statements that will inflame communities. Do not make statements that will create war. Do not make statements that will bring two heads or community heads, people from different communities, to fight against each other. We want everybody to live in oneness, truly to build a strong, viable, and one community.
1: Okay, my acquaintance, small market, we'll go show back, make it

0: Rivers, are you ready? The big one is coming to Port Harcourt, South South, Nigeria. The Rivers Dialogue. Keynote speakers, Professor Joash Amupitan San, INEC Chairman, Nigeria. Malam Lanre Isa Onilu, Director General, National Orientation Agency, Abuja, Nigeria. Date, October 20th, 2026. 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
1: Okay, welcome back from that small break. Moko carry the news, they go forward to the permanent site. For inside the next story, as it concerns security matter, they don't talk to the River State Police Command. They don't arrest some people they suspect. So they be kidnappers, as if they don't collect plenty arms, gun, or plenty things from their hand, plus including vehicle and other items where they talk say they link to the kidnapping of one woman. But then talk say her name now Love It. Well, Love It, according to report, then talk will say then kidnap her, and now some armed men been kidnap her on the 2nd of September 2026. Why she they sit in front of her shop? Oh, and I saw these people allegedly they come begin to shoot for air before they come kidnap her, carry her enter inside a vehicle, Swama Komot. As he followed this incident, now so then talk will say operative of LMA Police Division, they come begin the checkmate, they search, they try to track the suspect them. Well, the police then come talk will say then come out with better result. As he be say then try then trace the kidnappers, and in fact now shooty then use maybe say lead to the arrest of 135-year-old suspect, but then talk say name now Victor Ini from Akwaibom State. Well, for the insider arrest, then recover plenty items, plus including silver colored mini bus, and then talk to the registration number of that bus now RUBC992XE Abuja. They also collect live ammunition, then collect a mobile phone, then collect two identity cards, then collect two black gowns, and also a vehicle number plate. So then talk to the number plate now KRUK528HG. Well, the command also talk to say they also use better effort to try to arrest other members of the gang. Well, the commissioner of police will be Olubenga Adepoju. He can begin to tell with people for inside with state. Say the command that police will continue to use plenty means to make sure say then protect lives and property that way they very lawful, and to anybody when they say they do bad things, then could bring them to justice. As in come begin they use the mouth to they tell with people for River State, make them open their eyes well, shine their eyes, make sure say anything where they go on around their corner one or two, maybe say they don't understand and they very illegal, then go call police so that better security it go stand kidigba for inside we stayed. Sharply, Michael Carrier enter inside the border able to read. They don't talk say US. He goes soon begin to ban plenty Canadian goods, making no they enter their country again. In fact, according to them, then talk will say alcohol spirit, they go stop them, then go soon stop them. Some dairy goods and also motorbikes. And then talk will say this one it go take effect from the 29th of September. And this one because of say, and then talk say in response to Canada retaliatory tariffs where they put on top American goose. In fact, for inside the executive orders yesterday, now their president Donald Trump come begin to accuse Canada, say they will be saying they discriminate against US, and come begin to announce other measures to when go so do to Canada. Both aside, that is both US and Canada, begin they will get interested, they won't do trade, but they never come to agreement based on these negotiations and all. As we say, the talk with them they get as it concern the trade matter, it be end for all. August. Well, Canada Trade Minister will be Dominic. Come begin the call for measures. Come begin the talk. Say the accused where US they put on top Canada. Say then they put tariff on top US goods. Say that thing, you know, be true at all. Say make US, you know, use your mouth to talk that kind of thing. And for inside Jerry Sports, Rivers United Football Club, they don't announce, so say the first 50 fans, maybe say now them will carry their two legs, enter Goswill at Pabio International Stadium for inside Uyo on Sunday, where they won't play their match, then will receive free GC, then they call them free replica GC. And then Toko say this one are part of the club effort to make sure say they go mobilize strong support for their CAF Champions League second leg first round clash against San Pedro of Cote d'Ivoire. The match then talk say go happen by 4 p.m. on Sunday, will be the 13th of September 2026. And then talk say Rivers United once again they adopt this CAF approved Goswill Akpabio International Stadium as the home venue for their continental fixture. Well, the pride of Rivers United being done get like 1-1 draw for their first leg for inside Cote d'Ivoire, and then they seek another victory for inside Uyo so that it will carry them, it go near it, go the next round of the competition. Well, the club so administrator will be Christopher Green. He don't announce this jersey giveaway during one cup seat visit where he carry go visit the Akwa Ibom State Commissioner for Sports, Paul Bassi. Well, Green also come begin to tell all the people visiting and then like football for across Akwa Ibom State and even River State, all of them, to make them try support this Rivers United. And for inside entertainment, Afrobeat superstar and they call Davido, you know, begin they reveal, oh, they talk, oh, say, the billionaire businessman maybe Dangote, say Dangote get a relationship with him family. Davido yarn this one for one recent interview. I think I begin they talk, oh, say Dangote he get a kind of close relationship with him family for years now, not be today, oh, and he don't continue to they give him better financial advice since from when in this small. In fact, he come begin to recall one of the time, maybe say, according to Ram Dangote, been come drive a mama from hospital after he say she give birth to him, she born him, and come drive her from hospital go house. Say that one, he sure say then get a close relationship. In fact, some of his financial success, say now Dangote, he they give him better financial advice. My better country people, now this story I go take a break for inside our Bonge Tori for inside 92.7 Ninja FM. But before I go come off for background, make I once again remind you the one way carry muscle pass. For inside today, don't you say NAFDAC, you don't discover say some Chinese people then they for inside we country they produce fake product. And for inside River State, INEC, you don't start the 2027 campaign for governorship and state assembly candidates. And for inside Obodo Ibotori, US, you don't plan to put some kind of ban so that Canada no go fit to import some kind goods enter inside their country. And for inside Cherry Sports, Rivers United, they don't talk. We say the first 50 fans to be said then go arrive with your stadium and then go give them free GC. Okay, my better country people, if you know, say use your tokoro, you see what happened for your area, you want your nose, no waste time, sharply run, come our Tori table, and the WhatsApp number, where they on top, there now 090-655-288-380. I raise my two hands, say thank you, say listen to Tori, me way, and the story give you so, my name, na happiness, India, make it get you lovely, and the wonderful Wednesday evening.

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2: Who be my former tenant with this inside SUV?
3: Ah, Ogalano, good morning. No, I can't buy this for my children.
2: Yeah, now your motor be this. How you take get the money?
3: Na Mega Millions Naija, I don't they win big. 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
1: My brother, man, this is your boy, International Big Man Design, and you're listening to Nigeria FM 92.7. 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Stay blessed.
2: Okay, we're going to get straight to Champions League football, and we're going to go into the Daily Telegraph because there's a picture there of Erling Haaland as Manchester City beat Porto 2-0, and Hero Haaland 2-goal show gives City edge. So they are still perfect in the season so far with, 100% record and, in this case, also a clean sheet. Let's go to you, Charlotte. I mean, Erling Haaland now, 36 goals in the Champions League competition proper. So that takes him level with Sergio Aguero. He's only done it in 40 appearances, though, which is, again, astonishing. But that's been normalised, hasn't it, by Erling Haaland? That's just, you know, his going rate for goals.
3: Yeah, and that's just Manchester City. I think, wasn't it, his 58th and 59th in 59 Champions League appearances, obviously, was his show. But he is the man for Manchester City, isn't he? And here he was again with two goals for them in the Champions League. So, yeah, really good night for them.
2: Looking at the times, Haaland helps City stay perfect. Norwegian's double downs Porto in Champions League opening to make it 4-4 under the new manager, Enzo Maresca. That's discounting the Community Shield and their defeat to Arsenal in that. Jonathan, the one worry I have when it comes to Erling Haaland, although you didn't really get a sense of it today, is just simply the workload that he'll have after Norway made quarterfinals of the World Cup and then the long season before then. You know, no break for him, and that could break him ultimately. Did you worry about burnout with Haaland?
4: I think it's a really good point. I mean, we've seen Haaland; he's obviously a physical machine, very very good injury record at all his clubs, but we've never really seen him coming off a World Cup summer for the simple reason that this is his first international tournament. So I think we're not going to see the result of those accumulated miles in the legs probably until Christmas, you know, spring, when the fixtures begin to pile up. He certainly looks in great form now. He certainly doesn't look to be suffering any ill effects. I thought one of the interesting things about his performance tonight was like, as Charlotte says, how much he was doing in his own half, actually coming back sometimes, you know, to collect the ball from the centre half. 27 touches, 9 of them actually in his own half, which I think points to not just, you know, the goals that, you know, and it's almost easy to be blasé about the goal, but the evolution of Haaland as a player and as a figure in that City dressing room. So City will want to keep him fit. I mean, it is, I think, we saw Maresca with those substitutions trying to rotate the minutes throughout the team, and keeping Haaland fresh is going to be a huge issue for them going forward.
2: I also just wonder about his propensity, Charlotte, for getting involved in little just tete-a-tete with other players. We saw one tonight in Porto. And of course, it's the Manchester Derby this weekend on Super Sunday. So I just sort of wonder, is this something that Manchester United might target? The fact that, you know, he can't resist a bit of a ruck sometimes.
3: No, but I think everyone likes to see a little bit of needle, don't they? I think from my colleagues' reports that it actually spilled over into the tunnel at half-time. There was some heated exchanges between, I don't know whether it was players or coaching staff. No doubt we'll find out about more about that in the coming hours. But in terms of Sunday, I think that's sometimes what's lacking in derbies, isn't it? That needle between the players, that little bit of fight. That everyone wants that sort of thing. They don't want them all to be there shaking their hands and patting each other on the back. So if the Manchester United players go out there and try and wind him up, Haaland's probably going to have something back for them. But he just seems to know how. He doesn't get sent off for it, does he? He just does that little bit of wind up, leaves it in on them, and then walks off. He's very clever with what he does. I don't think anyone sees anything wrong with it. Whether Manchester United use as a tactic on Sunday, we'll have to wait and find out.
2: Yeah, I mean, you know, we've seen plenty of flashpoints in these sort of games before, but they haven't, you know, been derbies. It's been, you know, against Arsenal, you know, the famous be humble, etc.

0: we'll see if there is another chapter written in that particular story. Let's go to the Independent and have a look at Aston Villa, who won 3-2 away to Club Brugge. Nicholas Jackson's first Aston Villa goal. Caps welcome Champions League night for Unai Emery. McGinn, Buendia and Jackson on the score sheet as Villa put their goal-scoring woes behind them. Yeah, they went from sort of goal-shy to kind of just being very, very aggressive in those attacking areas against, admittedly, a poor Bruges side, Jonathan. But this is what Unai Emery desperately needs, right? Not just to kind of finally get a win, but finally get those goals flowing.
1: I think it buys him a little bit of time, a little bit of breathing space, I think. Because with the international break, like 2-week international break coming up, you don't want to be the Premier League's crisis club going into that break. You don't want all this kind of negative energy and narrative to be swirling around you. Look, this doesn't fix things. I mean, I struggle to think of a team in the Premier League that would play against Villa as Bruges did tonight. Bruges had most of the ball, you know, quite happy to dominate possession, but without the kind of the individual quality and playing that high line that, you know, we saw, you know, Nicholas Jackson running through. I'm not sure how many Premier League teams would concede that goal. High line, keep like centre half not really quick enough to get back. Keeper a little bit ponderous. Maybe Spurs, you know, if you had to pick one. But it doesn't tell us a huge amount about you know, their Premier League form and the problems I think they still have to solve, you know, in both boxes. So yes, it's good for confidence. It was, you know, John McGinn, really great night for him, becoming Villa's top European goal scorer. Doesn't mean everything's fixed. Doesn't mean everything's rosy. It doesn't yet.
0: And what about Nicholas Jackson, Charlotte? Because he got a goal. Obviously, he's, you know, rekindling his relationship with Unai Emery. You know, could this be the great renaissance of Nicholas Jackson with games against Nottingham Forest and Tottenham to come? Can he continue the goal-scoring streak?
2: Yeah, I don't see why not. I think obviously it's an age-old thing, isn't it? Strikers just need that first goal to give them that confidence boost to go forward. Like you said, he's one of the few that's actually worked with Emery before, and I think that's one of the biggest problems that this Aston Villa side have got at the minute in terms of the transition to this Aston Villa 2.0 that they're talking about under Emery, is that it takes some players so long to adapt to Unai Emery's methods. I remember interviewing Tielemans and him, even a world-class player, talking about how long it took him, nearly a season, to get up to speed with what Emery wanted. They don't have a season, these players. They need to get it quickly. So for them, I thought for most of the first half there was shoots of what you would say positivity in terms of these new players were adapting to what Emery wants them to do. Obviously there's plenty of things for him to still be concerned about, but in terms of Nicholas Jackson, I thought he took his goal well. He held the defenders off well. It was one of them where if he'd missed his opportunity, we'd all be talking about it as a massive miss, but he's still quite a lot to do there. So like you said, he knows Unai Emery, he's worked with him before. This team just needed to score some goals after going through those first three games with just one shot on target. So it should breed confidence. Don't forget that Aston Villa had a similar start to last season and they did go on to win the Europa League and finish in the Champions League places. So I don't think all is lost with them yet. But obviously going there, difficult place as any European ground is to go for them, especially in the form that they're in. For them to go there and score those goals and come away with the win, I think that glosses over any performance issues that there might have been.
0: Yeah, Villa, definitely one of those momentum teams, aren't they? You know, when they get going, they really, you know, just stay on the rails like the train. But ultimately, sometimes they go through these fallow periods too. Jonathan, just one looking at tomorrow's fixtures on Wednesday night. We have Arsenal away at Napoli. We have Liverpool at home to Atleti. Manchester United at home to Sabah. That's on Thursday. I wonder how many more wins do you think English teams can get? Can we expect all three, do you think?
1: Well, would be great. I mean, I think you would expect United. I think, given the way Napoli have started the season a little bit slowly, I think Arsenal have to be good value to win there. And then, you know, Liverpool Atleti, which is becoming, I think, a little bit of a real kind of, you know, European rivalry, certainly in recent years. A lot of games between those sides, a lot of needle, a lot of, you know, quite memorable fixtures. And, you know, I think there's every chance, you know, you get the clean sweep this week.
0: Okay, we'll leave it there for the moment. We'll take a quick break. When we come back, we'll look at more of the sports stories in the morning's newspapers, including this in The Guardian. As England turn to Kevin Peterson, Joe Root says, all is forgotten. We'll see you in a couple of minutes.

0: welcome back to your home. Welcome back to The Times. Charlotte Dunker, Jonathan Liu of The Guardian. Jonathan, we're heading into your paper. And at the top of the back page of the sports section, you can see third test route. Brilliant Peterson can bring out the best of us. He's one of the only players in the current side who actually has played alongside Kevin Peterson and was there when his career came to a very abrupt end in 2014. He seems to be talking about this like it's a wholly positive thing, but we do know that he has been a controversial and divisive figure in the past. What's your reading of this, Jonathan?
1: It's fascinating. It is a really fascinating appointment, not least because we're not really even sure what it is yet. Yeah, mentor is the term. There's no suggestion as yet that it's going to be longer term, that it's going to be anything more formal, that he's going to go on tour. It's really just, you know, having Peterson around, having this kind of almost this star energy around a squad that I think, you know, has been a little bit down in the dump, certainly over the controversies of this summer. Peterson as a player was absolutely unstinting in his work ethic. Nobody ever had anything to say about Peterson's dedication and drive and ambition, and certainly not his talent. So that part of it, I don't have an issue with. As a player, he was actually, as a batter, he was extremely individualistic in his approach. I don't mean selfish. I mean, he decrypted the game and he worked out the game in a very individual style. Now, what we don't know is how that translates to coaching, where you have to essentially treat players as individuals, work with their game rather than, you know, trying to impose your game, your values, your interpretation on it. So that part is going to be really interesting, because Peterson's a genius, and geniuses don't always translate. I mean, obviously he explains himself very well. He's a very outspoken pundit, but actually being able to convey that information and improve players, that I guess is the unknown part. And it's hugely symbolic as well, of course, because Peterson, as we know, departed England 2014, a big, almost kind of a culture war in English cricket, extremely divisive, extremely bitter. English cricket's still getting over those divides. And the fact that he's now been brought in back into the setup by the ECB, who's been very critical of, does feel kind of symbolic. It feels kind of, you know, it feels kind of melancholy, a little bit sad almost, that there's all this water under the bridge and they are only now kind of fixing things, mending the wounds, and it's almost kind of slipped under the radar. English cricket has really changed in that last decade, and you know, I think it's become a little bit of a...

0: OAP, Good Life the Spectacular, Omo Yakayaski, Miti Yaski, Tugbaski, the Pile, Ishaq,
1: say.
0: Them not they use clear eye, they do run so. Now get the monotone, now get the advantage. If you want to tori your lover,
2: deck with Lenjo.
0: Faji time, Mko,
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0: Nakana,
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0: Oh boy, where my tally number now?
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0: Plus miliki time, with too much sauce, all day, campe on top Lenjo. 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
0: Eh? Unbranded oil wey dem put for box too?
1: Something wey na shikini money and e dey do me wella.
0: Hey, Jeanette. 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
1: Which one make I come buy?
0: Na Devon King oil o. 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
1: Na correct choice for me and my family.
0: Yes, na. 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
1: Oh yeah, now here we go, here we go. Why them not go there active? When did they always listen to Flanger? We want Ubonga OAP. Good life, the spectacular. Omo yakwayaski, miti yaski, tukbaski, the pile. Isha Q. Say. Them not they use clear eye, they do run so. Now get the monotone and get the advantage. If you want to tori your lover,
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1: Oh yeah, now here we go, here we go. Why them no go there active? When did they always listen to Flanger? We want Ubonga OAP. Good life, the spectacular. Omo yakwayaski, miti yaski, tukbaski, the pile. Ishak you? Say. Them no they use clear eye, they do run so. 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
1: Ah, Janet, what be this way you dey buy?
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2: 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I appreciate you, Bella.
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1: Oh yeah, now here we go, here we go. 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When did they always listen to Flanger? We want Ubonga OAP. Good life, the spectacular. Oh my yakayaski, miti yaski, took baski, the pile. Ishak you? Say. Them not they use clear eye, they do run so. Now get the monotone, and get the advantage. If you want to tori your lover,
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0: AP. 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Say. Them no they use clear eye, they do run so. 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
1: then with Lenjo.
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2: 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Say. 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Now get the monotone, now get the advantage. If you want totori your lover,
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Your mind dey heavy? Add it is for your mind? No shake man. Because na time to offload am to get better advice with Diplomatic Kaka Baba and the Apple Landlady on top Naija FM 92.7 Port Harcourt from 9 a.m. to 10 a.m.

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1: Oh yeah, now here we go, here we go. Why them not go there, auntie? When did they always listen to Flanger? We want Ubonga OAP. Good life, the spectacular. Omo yakwayaski, miti yaski, tukbaski, the pile. Isha Q. Say. Them not they use clear eye, they do ronzo. Now get the monotone and get the advantage. If you want to tori your lover,
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1: 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The headquarters of Afrobeat, Niger FM 92.7, Port Harcourt.
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